This is what we do at Radio 54 African Panorama, where we give you the best of African content. This is Holy Cross Choir, Esitiona Tulani Nilalele. From Holy Cross Choir, I take you across town to Olising, Sintabalina, don't forget me.

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1: And every year, Ha'i, praising for its mighty acts, praising for its excellent greatness, praising with the sound of trumpet, praising with chain bread and dance, let everything that has breath praise.

This is what they do in Lagos. This is what they do in Nigeria. Our African brothers, this is how they praise their Lord. If I can tell you that this song is just only played 7 minutes 43 seconds and the remaining is 14 minutes. So overall the song is 21 minutes, of which we cannot play all that. We need to touch here and there. African Praise, that's their song. It's called African Praise. This is how we praise on a Sunday at Radio 54. And the name is Ishmael Ikleva Yerasta. This is what we do. Deborah Fraser, one of the best vocalists of South Africa.

This is Deborah Fraser. Deborah Fraser, if you can remember very well, at some point she was a backing singer for Brenda Fassie. And here, this is her album called Ngikuxolele. She did a song with David Masondo, and the song was called Ngikuxolele. And the name of this song is Konekaya. Ekaya ezulwini lapha okunenjabulo khona. Deborah Fraser uhamba kanjalo esithi yena Konekaya. Sikuthatha kanjalo eRadio 54 sikunika gospel music on a Sunday. If you have time, just tune in and enjoy. Just keep your ears wide open. Sipho Makhabane, he does this song, it's called Makadunyiswe, if I remember very well. He also worked with Elias Msakwa, and his song was called Maka Gavongwe, of which is the same meaning of the same song.

This is what we do at Radio 54 on a Sunday afternoon. My name is Ishmael Ikle Bayorasta. I would like to greet my brother over there, Tendai Chazika, our engineer here at Radio 54. I hope you're tuning in and you'll be here for a while, because we're going to give you best music. Priska Nkomo, all the way from Botswana. Botswana is well represented while you're here. Thank you so much for tuning in all the time. I think every show, you're always here. Thank you. Yes, I'm calling upon Amasocha as a Revelation Church. Yeah, here we go.

This is one of the finest groups in gospel music in South Africa, or in Africa in general. Their voices are melodic and harmonic. Their names, their name is Pukold. It's one of the best original traditional group from South Africa. They are still there. They are still live and kicking. They are still going strong. I believe they've got an album that will be coming, and their hit song Uzophendula. That's where this song is coming from, and the name of the song is Wenu Hleli Nobani. Who are you with? Who are you seated with? Uhleli no Jesu, no Mohleli Nobani. All right, we take you back to South Africa.

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This is Shingisayi Siluma, and the name of the song is Fara Zwakadaro Jabula Kanjalo. This is what we do at Radio 54 African Panorama, and this is Gospel Vibes on a Sunday with Ishmael Ikleva Irasta Ntuta. This is African music at its best. This is what we give you all day long.

This is the legend of Zimbabwean music, Zimbabwean gospel music. Ubaba Mechanic Manyeruke, he was prophesying what is happening of late with these pastors and apostles, whereby one preaches about others instead of the gospel. This was a song that was done prophetically many, many years ago. Mechanic Manyeruke, Makomboreru. And I take you to South Africa, where I go to joyous celebration, and the song is Bawo Nditolele.

These songs, when we were growing up, they were powerful, and even now they are still powerful. Shingisai, Mirira Mangwanani. I grew up at AFM. When I grew up, I was going to AFM, Apostolic Faith Mission. That's where I was born and bred. Apostolic Faith Mission of, in Zimbabwe. And then I went to Apostolic Faith Mission of Africa. So anything apostolic describes me. All right. Winnie Mashaba, uti noma kanjani, Jwang kapa Jwang.

uweni mashawe bengasafuni ukudlala. Felix Mandeya, how are you my brother, all the way in Limpopo. NG Cebo, how are you my guy, how are you my guy. Edgar Spanda from Zimbabwe, how are you there my brother. NKT, my fellow broadcaster here at Radio 54, greetings man, happy Sunday.

I rate Winnie Mashaba highly because of her vocal prowess and her composition style. She has stood the test of time. Winnie Mashaba is one of the best in the industry of gospel music. I call upon the legend herself, Rebecca Malope. Esithi yena ezinsukwini zokuphila kwami, baba, ngizokubonga.

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You'll be able to get all the programs that we have on offer for you. But the one thing that you must know that is that we play African music done by Africans for Africans. One legend after another. Rebecca Malope is going off the stage with a song that says, "Ensukwini zokuphila kwami, baba ngizokubonga," to another legend of gospel music, Isaac Maley. Isaac Maley, uthi

gospel music. Isaac Malay uthi yena ngavuma konke. We play African music, we play gospel music on a Sunday. The show is Gospel Vibes. I'm taking you to yet another kind of gospel music, and the group is called Femme Foundation, and their song is called My

is called Fame Foundation. I was there on the recording of this song. Now, right now I'm playing you an instrumental, because we play instrumental, we play a cappella, and we play everything on Radio 54. I'll tell you the name of the song after it has played.

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Africa is alive with possibilities. Radio 54 is an example of an African project.

called the Original Messiah. This song is an instrumental to their song, but an unofficial instrumental that I did myself. The name of the song is called Lindelani, Lindelani. We take you from one kind of gospel music to another. Original Messiah to IPCC. Batibona sizowanyatela amatimoni.

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1: Myoxide. I'm a viper whose venom vigorously vexes the vast visionless. I slither hither thither in defense of my freedomistic poetry. Perhaps I am that valve that screws down bolts of violence. I throw words helter-skelter like a bunch of re-energized monkeys to pin down demons of propaganda. I'm myoxide, the corrosive venom from a viper whose hisses loosen the valves of hate. I'm a formula that flummoxed the Monte Carlo method. I stand for the vocal codes that were sabotaged by the corrupt governance systems and personnel. Yes, I am the enemy of chameleon leadership, leaders who exhibit disconcerting propensities of a yo-yo, those whose principles are unstable like popcorns, those whose promises dance zigzag, turnarounds, and inconsistent bump jives. I neither condone such iscariotic diplomacy, nor condemn repentance. Yes, I am the enemy of chameleon leadership, leaders who exhibit disconcerting propensities of a yo-yo. They called me and asked me a simple question, a complicated answer I gave. They asked me a complex question, a simple response I gave. They complicated the dialogue, I simplified the deliberations. They themselves got confused. Then I was clear-minded. For I am forever not worried about those who worry about worries. It shows they are concerned, committed and involved. I am perennially worried by those who do not worry when worries come by. They are just tragic socio-political accidents waiting to happen. Pasop, never again, never alone. I represent over a million myoxide clan, the real rebels, who rumble with the razzmatazz, uncontainable soldiers of fortune, those whose democratic reserves accumulate rather than diminish. Back to the trenches to terrorize the tortoises of democracy whose delaying tactics terrify democratic forces. Back to the tunnel to traumatize the tigers of democracy who believe they have the monopoly over democratic principles. Back to the corridors of power to corrode the cockroaches of democracy who continue to feed on the pieces of cakes, denying the rest their democratic shares, perhaps for the cockroaches, tigers, and tortoises. Here comes trouble. Myoxide, never again, never alone, never alone.
2: I'm saying, and I say this without any fear of contradiction, we are cruising nicely. So? We have no nightmares.

Oma Sala, Farabatega, Shots, Chibotzi.

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1: Myoxide. I'm a viper whose venom vigorously vexes the vast visionless. I slither hither tither in defense of my freedomistic poetry. Perhaps I am that valve that screws down bolts of violence. I throw words helter-skelter like a bunch of re-energized monkeys to pin down demons of propaganda. I'm myoxide, the corrosive venom from a viper whose hisses loosen the valves of hate. I'm a formula that flummoxed the Monte Carlo method. I stand for the vocal codes that were sabotaged by the corrupt governance systems and personnel. Yes, I am the enemy of chameleon leadership, leaders who exhibit disconcerting propensities of a yo-yo, those whose principles are unstable like popcorns, those whose promises dance zigzag, turnarounds, and inconsistent pump jives. I neither condone such iscariotic diplomacy nor condemn repentance. Yes, I am the enemy of chameleon leadership, leaders who exhibit disconcerting propensities of a yo-yo. They called me and asked me a simple question, a complicated answer I gave. They asked me a complex question, a simple response I gave. They complicated the dialogue, I simplified the deliberations. They themselves got confused. Then I was clear-minded. For I am forever not worried about those who worry about worries. It shows they are concerned, committed and involved. I am perennially worried by those who do not worry when worries come by. They are just tragic socio-political accidents waiting to happen. Pasop, never again, never alone. I represent over 1 million myoxide clan, the real rebels, who rumble with razzmatazz, uncontainable soldiers of fortune, those whose democratic reserves accumulate rather than diminish. Back to the trenches to terrorize the tortoises of democracy whose delaying tactics terrify democratic forces. Back to the tunnel to traumatize the tigers of democracy who believe they have the monopoly over democratic principles. Back to the corridors of power to corrode the cockroaches of democracy who continue to feed on the pieces of cakes, denying the rest their democratic shares, perhaps for the cockroaches, tigers, and tortoises. Here comes trouble. Myoxide, never again, never alone, never alone. Never.
2: 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So? We have no nightmares.

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UFIC Cape Town branch is built on the foundation that has been laid by our beloved parents, Emmanuel and Ruth Emmanuel Makandiwa, who have inspired countless lives by their ministry.

Our branch is nestled in the heart of South Africa, Cape Town, a city that embodies the spirit of hope and resilience. We are blessed to be in this city and would love you to be part of us. We are passionate about creating a space where everyone feels welcome and valued. Our fellowship services are a celebration of life, sharing of divine energy, and communion of love. And we would want you to experience such a spiritual atmosphere. Thank you so much. We are looking forward to seeing you. Shalom.

Judges chapter number 6, verse number 11. The book of Judges chapter number 6, verse number 11. All right. Welcome to Spiritual Warfare Conference, day number 3. The book of Judges chapter number 6, verse number 11, number 12. Are we there? All right, so you can go ahead and read it. 1, 2, go. Yeah, the next verse.

Oh my God. Thank you so much. Thank you so much. Give me verse number 11. And there came an angel of the Lord, and he sat under an oak tree which was in Ophrah, that pertained unto Joash the Abiezrite, and his son Gideon threshed wheat by the winepress to hide it from the Midianites. And the angel of the Lord appeared unto him and said unto him, the Lord is with you. You are a mighty man of valor. I want to talk about physical actions that have got an impact in the spirit. I want to introduce you to the knowledge that is so essential, that is so critical, that should you possess that, you realize that you are going to make it difficult for spirits to capitalize on you. The Bible says the angel of God came and sat under an oak tree which was in a place called Ophrah. It's coming at a very, very sensitive time where the children of God were under oppression of the Midianites. If you read from verse number 1, the Bible says, it came to pass that the children of God did evil against God, and God allowed the Midianites to come and oppress the children of God. They would come every time these people are about to harvest and take everything that belongs to the children of God. They would come during the harvest time and plunder all the increase. And the Bible says, and the children of Israel cried unto the Lord, and they went back to God and they said, God, look at what is happening in our city. Look at what is happening in our country. Look, the Midianites are coming in during the time of harvest. They allow us to work throughout the entire year before we can enjoy what we have worked for. They come in and they plunder the increase. They take what we are supposed to enjoy. And the Bible says when they cried unto the Lord, God heard their prayer. And God sent a word through a prophet. And a prophet came and he spoke unto them. And after speaking unto them, the Bible says, there is a man called Gideon. He was doing whatever that he was doing that was physical. Processing wheat from a wine press. And the Bible says, and the angel of God came from heaven. When the angel of God came from heaven, he did not just go to the address of Gideon. The angel of God arrived in Israel and did not go to the house of Gideon. It went and it sat. He came and he sat under a tree.
And he began to observe what Gideon was doing. He did not talk to anyone. I don't know at this point whether the angel was visible to Gideon. I don't know whether this angel was very physical at this time around. But the Bible says he came and he sat under an oak tree. And he did not talk to Gideon. He began to observe what Gideon was doing. After some time, the Bible says, and the angel approached Gideon and greeted Gideon, "How are you, Gideon?" And gave him a word that you are a mighty man of valor. The angel is saying unto Gideon, you are a mighty man of valor based on what Gideon was doing. It seems as if when the children of God prayed for God to rescue them, God came up with a plan. How can I rescue? The Spirit is going to be in place to help them come out of this captivity. I'm making sure that availability of the Spirit is in place so that they can break forth from oppression. But they cannot come out of oppression without the involvement of a physical person. I have to look for a man that shows mighty. There has to be a man that demonstrates mighty. How are we going to realize this person is workable with? We can come up with a solution. We can deliver God's people. The person has to at least demonstrate to us the physical might. We have to, before we can get in and empower a foolish person, let us observe physical mightiness. And the heavens begin to hover around. The heavens begin to observe the people that were in that city and realize what Gideon was doing. And God saw that, no, I can work with Gideon. What Gideon is doing, processing the wheat from a wine press. This place is for wine. This is the place where they process grapes and produce wine from there. It's not a place of wheat. If this guy can make use of whatever that is available and came up with a solution, I know this is not the place where you process wheat. This place is the place of wine. But that is what is available. I can work with what is available. And God said, this one does not wait to have everything enough. As long as he has got the little to work with, he can come up with a plan. The heavens looked at the physical activity that Gideon was doing and said, no, we can empower him. We can come in now and amplify the strength that is already available. Are you hearing me, church? Sit down, let me talk to you. I'm about to close. God cannot work with someone who is doing nothing. Even the devil cannot just choose someone who is not doing something. No. If the devil is going to choose you, he's going to choose you for doing something, the something that you are doing, which is not doing something. He will choose you to work on laziness and cause certain things to happen to your life by not doing something. Not doing something could be doing something to the devil.
Okay. So spirit capitalizes on physical actions. My God. Spirit capitalizes on physical actions. Before even God can use you, in most cases, God looks at your might that you are demonstrating physically. Even before a demon can choose you, in most cases, demons look at what you are already providing. Demons look at your weaknesses. Your weakness that you are providing. You are proving to a demon that you can work with me. You have to indicate the area that a demon has to work with you. The demon is never going to choose you from nowhere. You have to indicate that I want you to break my marriage. You are the one that actually has to apply for divorce. And spirits come to amplify whatever that you have made available. You indicate to demons that we are not concerned about money. We like to be impoverished. We like to live in poverty. As for me and my family, we don't even want money. I want my children to suffer. I don't want to drive. I don't want my children to live a better life, a good life. In as much as you are doing that, you do that unaware. Your physical actions that you are doing on a day-to-day basis, it is a message that you are passing on to the devil. It doesn't matter that you are doing this unawares. You are signaling to the devil that I want to die. By doing certain actions, you are sending a message to the devil that kill me, kill me, kill me. So the demon of death, when it is about to touch people who to kill, it looks at people that are doing certain behaviors. And no. And he says, no. This one is a candidate of death. Let's kill this one. You look in your Bible. The Bible says he's roaring like a lion, seeking for one to devour. But you go and you do your research. How does lion hunt? They don't just run after the prey for a long time. What the lions do is they move slowly, driving the prey to a dead end. And in normal cases, they go for the prey that maybe look at there is no way to go now. And the prey tries to break forth from the rest. It goes for the prey that always want to be alone and no other. Everyone else is eating from here, and you want to eat on your own from your own place. Say, I see green grass there. Let me go over. Everyone else is drinking from here. Everyone else is drinking from one place. And you are the only person that wants to drink in your own. Let me go and drink from that part of the river. That one, that water is more stable. It's more cleaner. Everyone else is drinking here. I'm too special. Let me go and drink there. The devil looks at that. When he looks at that and sees that, okay, there goes that one. And that's the moment they come after you. So you provide
permission for the devil to come after you. You have to provide the area the devil has to attack you by indicating your physical actions. You have to drive recklessly for the devil to kill you with an accident. Inasmuch as you say, Baba, an accident just happened, there is no accident that is ever going to just happen. Either you are not even checking your oil, you are not checking your brake pads, you are not checking your disc, you are not checking the condition of your tires. You are just driving for no apparent reason. You just feel like, let me drive. You just go anywhere with no purpose, with no reason. And the devil looks at you and says, "Ah, this one always wander. This one wants to be part of me because I'm a wanderer." You ask Job. The Bible says, and he was just wandering all over. So let me touch this one. You don't even have a plan. The boys come and say, "Ah, no, come on, let's go for drinks." And you leave your house, you go for the drinks, you get in a pub, you get in a shabin. And all of a sudden the guys come and they say, "There is a guy who drinks in this shabin who took our girlfriend." They come in, pa pa pa pa, and we are reading 23 people have been shot. And the person that we thought was once part of us is also part of those that are shot. How is that possible? You are asking, what were you doing there? "I was just watching soccer there in the pub." So you provide a platform for the devil to kill you. The devil is not allowed to touch you. He is not allowed. For him to touch you without anything, he has to be permitted by God. That's why he had to ask God to take off the security on Job. Because he had made several attempts to touch Job and he could not. But now, you have to either tamper around with your own security. You tamper with your own security, or God allows it to happen. But watch this. So you are the one that has to give a platform to the devil that you can touch me. Spiritual warfare. I once preached a sermon called Case Analysis. You have to analyze the case in your family. Varumi, garai pass. Garai pass. Tarisai kuti vanhu vari kufa sei mumhuri menyu. Tarisai kuti vari kufa nei. What is killing our people? Study the weaknesses of your generation, your people, your family. The only way you are going to come out and be different is by starving the behavior that every other member of your family does. You can only break forth and be the different one by starving the weaknesses. Of course, you have to know where these demons are operating from, and you have to change your location. If the demons are killing people because of sugar in your family, you have to know that the blood that I carry physically, it is prone to diabetes. It is prone to this condition and that. And you
you start working on those things at an early stage.

0: cannot just touch you from nowhere. You have to provide. You have to provide a platform for the devil to work against you. For the devil to touch you, you have to provide the platform. I called someone, and someone said to me, things are not okay. I said to that person, but God gave you money. Money came 4 or 5 months ago. But when money came 4 or 5 months ago, you thought the money that is coming is only for today. And the devil watched you plunder. It's not every cent that comes today that is for today. God is looking at you in the next 6 months. You are toiling all over, and now you are one. I don't even have money. I don't even have food. And yet God looked at you and he gave you money 6 months ago. And you are still believing God for another provision. Yet God is looking at the money, the provision that has been made available for the next 6 months. So you are going to suffer because the devil is capitalizing on your physical actions, your weaknesses, your mistakes. When you keep on feeding those weaknesses, those mistakes, you're providing a platform to the devil that these are the areas that you should attack me on. The devil is never going to just pick anyone and say, that one I want to kill, that one I want. Job says, what I feared the most happened to me. It has befallen me. What I feared the most. He provided fear as a platform. He indicated to the devil by fear that this is the thing that I don't want to happen to me. You provide the area. So it means that Job feared to lose his children. He feared to lose his wealth. Job was scared to lose his money, his cattle. And by that fear, the devil looked at it and said, okay, some of you talk too much. You talk too much. You talk. Every little victory that you have achieved, you talk. You talk, talk, talk. You see, this is what I've done. This is what I've done. This is, I'm actually expecting this. I've got 400,000. I've got 200,000. I've got. And the enemy he looks at you and says, okay, so now you want to come up with a plan. Because what the devil only knows is what you have said. When you are telling your friend this is in this is this, this is that, you are not only telling that friend, the devil is also hearing. The devil is also listening. So the devil capitalizes on your physical actions. When you want to come out of these, how do you engage in spiritual warfare? You win certain battles by changing your approach to life. People are dying in your family because of a certain condition which is probed by different behaviors. For you to be exempted, you have to starve that behavior. You need to know BP, blood pressure, hypertension. And you start cultivating behaviors that counter that. our people in our family get affected by this, you start cultivating a behavior. Barume mukasa bata pa behavior.
1: If you don't,
0: mchanamata mugogorera.
1: If you don't correct on behaviors, you pray,
0: you'll be discouraged because you will not come out of these problems. Because the devil will let you pray. After prayer, you go back to the same behaviors. And he knows you are never going to come out as long as you pray and you feed that same weakness. You have to start saving money. Some of you, you live in comfort, too much comfort. Too much comfort. You live like, even Warren Buffett don't live like that. You want people to know that you have got money. You want to prove to the world that I've made it. Mama, I made it. You want to prove to people that you meet here in church that now I've got money. These people, you just met them here. You don't even know each other, you. You leave this Cape Town here, you go back to Zimbabwe. I bet most of you will not even come across each other. One will be in Chivu, one will be in Gweru, Mungaruguru Tenga. And this is the person that you never grew up with, this person. You just met here because of church. And all of a sudden, you are in a competition. What was she wearing? I want to wear that also next week. What was he wearing? I want to wear that. Oh, so they bought another car. You don't even know each other. So the devil looks at you and say, okay, I see competition. These guys have got competition. Let them keep on do that. Let them keep on do that. Oh, she sees the dress bought by Gogo Zambo. Let me also buy that one. And the devil, so what the devil does, it is the behavior that he sees on you. You've got a little bit of competition, you've got a little bit of, and the devil sees that you have provided, you have pinpointed the area, and the devil then comes and enhances, and the competition grow, so mightily grow the word of God. And the competition now is now an upper class competition. One competition lasting number.
1: Competition.
0: Before you realize you are buying shoes every week. When you look at your salary now, you see that you have plundered 20,000 rands. And the 20,000 that you have plundered is actually a kettle. Do you know that you have swallowed a kettle in just one meal? You are trying to also behave like every other person. Go to the restaurant, go to the mall. You are showing them we are eating a 3-course meal. Because one went, now you also have to go. 10,000 rands, you plunder. How many goats? How many boer goats? 20,000 rands could buy you 1 hectare kwa bora, kugoromonzi, kwa sabuku. Not go Harare,
1: competition.
0: There are other areas where you can start doing your projects there. You start growing your livestock. 3 years
1: only
0: later,
1: one cattle that you buy, it can multiply in 3 years.
0: So the devil knows. Say, that one, preach all you want. That one is never going to be rich. And you come, you say, we are going to pray every opportunity by fire, by prayer. Kata, kata, kata. Yeah, ba, ba, ba, ba, ba, ba. Hey, the devil is waiting for you. Pray all you want. This one finishes the livestock that you are praying for at the mall. And And you are wondering, I've been preaching, the word is so powerful. How come my people are not changing? How come these people are not driving? You're providing areas to the devil so that the devil can attack you. This is one of my secrets. You ask my wife. And this is
1: not a person of having many friends.
0: I'm not a person of many friends. Because that comes along with a lot of pressure. Especially being a man of God. Man of God. You want to prove to each other. I see better. I'm sharp. Sharp then what?

0: It's called 96, right? You don't need to know Sugar Jet.
1: Once sing at that time. Song.
0: One day,
1: if you ask my wife,
0: sweet Jesus, one day at a time. It's one day at a time. You conquer. One at a time. You conquer. One at a time. Don't try to move 14 steps in one day. One day at a time. One step. One step. Appreciate the little efforts that you are making. It's one day at a time. That's all. So take it easy. Don't be under any pressure from anyone. This is how you're going to win spiritual. You win spiritual battles by physical actions. There is a plan that you get shot. But look at even people that are going to be shot.
2: You study.
0: The intelligence guys, they will tell you that there are places where people are shot. Even those that are going, that want to shoot you, eliminate you, make it difficult for them. You start, you realize that these guys don't just open fire in public places. They wait for you to be alone. In the Maseru station, they've got what they call surveillance, where they study you. Someone pays people in whatever place here, they come after you. Before they just come after you and they shoot you, they study you. You are so predictable because you talk too much. You talk too much. You see, even on Saturday, we are even going with my husband. We are going to eat at this mug and bean. We are going for breakfast. We are going for that. We are going. Oh, so Friday, Saturday, they are going mug and bean breakfast. Oh, what time? Okay, so which car do they drive? They've got three cars. So you see this one, you see that one, you see that one. This is the picture of the person. And the guys are seated there in the car. They recline the seat and they are waiting for you to arrive. They see you enter. They see you get there. They see where you sit. Right at the middle of the meal, the guys just come out. They just walk in. Next thing, bah, bah, bah, bah, bah, bah, and they go. But for you to then know when you are in heaven, I don't know at the other place, that I provided information for them to eliminate me by telling them my movements. You even myself, you ask the people that are around me, if I pick prophetically that you talk about my movements, the next thing you ask those that I move around with. I don't want to be around you. This is the reason why you don't know whether I'm here or I'm in Zimbabwe. Sometimes I deliberately say that I'm here this week and I'm not even here. Your movements are visible. Even you ask those intelligence guys. They can actually tell you, okay, his routine. You ask that Maduro guy I was preaching about on Friday. They studied Maduro for about, some say 8 months, some say 15 months. They actually built a house in America. They had to extract a plan like the state house in Venezuela. And they built a mock house. And they were demonstrating there, how are we going to enter in Venezuela? But the Venezuela they are going to enter in is still in America. How many guys do we need? So Maduro, his bedroom is this. His. Before they could touch Maduro physically, they touched Maduro as a mock. Vachita surveillance, yao vachita ma routines.
2: They were doing their surveillance and their routines. You're being known that
0: they actually know the time.
2: Place by 9.
0: Why can't you sometimes, you start at 8. Why can't you leave the house at 5?

0: every day they know. Anobuda, within 10 minutes, Anobuda, Miraimon, Anobuda.
1: She leaves at 10 minutes before.
0: Even the car that you have to use, even the clothes that you wear, they know.
1: She'll be wearing her uniform.
0: He's always in a cap. I don't have a cap, so.
1: Also wearing a cap.
0: You are an easy prey to the devil. You are an easy prey to the devil. Even no education have you given to your kids. You don't just accept anything from anyone. They are so easy to bewitch. Their futures can be exchanged. Because
1: you didn't educate your child.
0: You
1: don't borrow to
0: anyone.
1: She's asked, she's a child, can give her.
0: And she knows that she's got a beggar mentality. She's got a beggar mentality. Until she goes to school. And she's intelligent. He's intelligent. Because he wants other people's things. He'll be given something. And their futures are taken. Because you are living in a spiritual world. The spirit capitalizes on your physical actions.
1: There's no spirit of divorce that starts with that having an argument. You're undermining. You're undermining your husband.
0: And you start feeling bold. You know, take your position. Put on the whole armor. And you put the breastplate and the whole armor. And you get the belt. Of salvation and the breastplate of righteousness, and you start speaking forth. And the devil knows I have to capitalize on your behavior. It is your behavior. I can never cause them to divorce if this she does not provide a platform for us to work with them. Spirits are there, but they have to wait for you. You indicate, this is the area you touch me. You indicate. Toita say kuti afe ari
1: rombe. What can we do that he can die
0: a
1: vagabond?
0: Let him be very unorganized. Kuve munari unorganized. What you have provided a platform for demons to make you die poor. You don't even have a to-do list. When you sleep, you don't even have a to-do list tomorrow. What are you going to do tomorrow? Tomorrow is Monday. What are you going to do tomorrow? There is no rich man that just wake up and do life haphazardly. Chamuka inyama. I go just wherever. You are supposed to be organized. Have timelines. If targets. How many times do we visit people? Like even relative.
1: Just wake up already. You're in
0: imagine
1: the rural area.
0: You are not even flying. The risk that is on the road from here to Zimbabwe, 3,000 kilometers. You never know to Zimbabwe after every 3 months.
1: Zimbabwe. I'm notifying that I'm going to Zimbabwe. What are you going to do there? What exactly are you going to do that can take place
0: even
1: without your presence? Even to marry. They can marry on your behalf.
0: Just
1: feel like you want to
0: travel.
1: That bus, you are present in that bus. In your heart. Just travel.
0: It's so easy for the devil to kill you. Because you are not organized.
1: Just travel anyhow.
0: You see, when you are now a spiritual person, you look at yourself. I'm telling you these things. How many times have I even thought the devil is going to kill? How is the devil going to kill me if the devil is going to kill me? which way is the devil going to kill me? If he wants to kill you, you also have to think about that. Because the devil wants to kill everyone here. So if the devil wants to kill you, how is he going to kill you? What in your mind are the likelihoods of the devil coming to kill you? Is it a disease? Is it shooting? Is it poison? What is it? Is it an accident? So you start focusing if it is poison.
1: Where I usually go. Because
0: even these intelligence guys that specializes in eliminating,
1: they start to study.
0: You've
1: got an appetite for women.
0: You have got too much appetite. You like women too much. And they study you. Which women do you like? Are they big, small, light, dark? They study you. You are thinking that you are in a beer or you are in a club. You are drinking mchifara. You are playing this music. They study you. They are there. Oh, today we saw that he was with this girl. And they have got women that works for the organization. Girls, go and drink there. And they send 15. They know you pick one. I'm telling you how the devil operates. This is physical systems of the earth. Vano stada appetite Jacob. Okay. Okay. And you take one. The one that you take, they know that you have taken our agent. Whatever that you are going to be doing, information, we will have everything about you. Hey, baby, how are you? Please give me the pins. Hey, you see Samson? Hey, I'm planting.
1: They plant for him.
0: Masalunu.
1: In the salon.
0: Samson, I chiruko msoro so achi gaziro gaziro msoro achi massage achi vunzwa.
1: Being massaged.
0: Doko kukubira information zenyu kuma salon.
1: Ask it. That's where your information
0: Doko
1: is.
0: Doko no operate moya we gossip kuma salon. Chiruko muchitaura.
1: When they're plaiting your hair.
0: Makakotsirira kwazvo. Muchitaura.
1: And you are relaxing.
0: And Twitter say, what can we do so that we take down Samson? Let us give him Delilah. It is Delilah that is going to tell us where Samson's strength is. You are never going to be brought down by someone that you did not bring closer. It is always the person you bring closer. Be very careful of the people that you bring close. Very careful. Know what to speak, when to stop. It's always the people that you bring close. So the devil maximizes on physical. He sees you. How many times have your men of God preached about defensive driving? Could not teach what defensive driving.
1: Be taught defensive driving.
0: You think this one will not drive my dignitaries,
1: my VIPs,
0: my principals. Are you not important to drive yourself, to drive your children? Do you not need the skill to drive defensively? Under this condition, how do you navigate? I was teaching some people that if some people are coming after you, how do you drive? Even if they open fire on you, you are driving. There is a way that you can act that can avoid and minimize the impact. Chero zvikaparidzwa hakuna hwana akazvo. Even when about YouTube, kungonoti defensive driving skills. Hapana.
1: One went to search on defensive
0: because
1: driving
0: they
1: on YouTube.
0: Enjoy having you come and teach today. What is he going to teach? It was powerful. After powerful, then what? So, you are leaving this place. I want you to go and put in place. Minimize how much chances a Satan to
1: minimize
0: eliminate
1: the
0: you.
1: Chances of the devil.
0: Check your tires. Check your brakes. Check. Mota ino gona kuvira. Kuvira.
1: Start to burn.
0: Get your engine checked. Don't waste money unnecessarily. Check your engine oil. The engine is gonna knock and you're going to waste a lot of money. Check those things. They don't even charge for those things. You just drive on a substation. They ask you, should we check your oil? No, it's okay. You ask Mama, I'm forever researching about herbal drugs that are authentic, tested, that you can go even on Amazon. I was telling you the other one recently that is called Arginine. That makes blood thin, that counters hypertension. You are now in your 40s, and from 40, the body begins to deteriorate. You start having BP, sugar, cholesterol.
1: It's being triggered by cholesterol.
0: And there are medications that are there, some of them are even natural, that you can start to take. And these are actually herbal.
1: Astroka. You can just say you're stroked.
0: Implement these things at least 3 days a week. You see those white guys running. They are going to live long because they are providing the spirit of long life to catch them. You will be sleeping, eating that is unhealth.
1: Plate is full of chips.
0: The
1: oil is flowing.
0: The river of oil. tomato sauce
1: on top.
0: Yeah.
1: See a person eating.
0: It was to ask how many of you know your body mass index, your BMI. Your body is supposed to be within a certain range that is against your height and your weight. Imagine the things that come with obesity when you are slightly overweight. Imagine I asked Mama there, I said, Mama, please allow me. I was so aggressive, even up to now. Now I'm doing boxing just to lose weight. I'm doing boxing. Got 1, 2, ba, ba, ba, ba, Ozika.
1: You got down.
0: Just to lose weight. Do you think I ever wanted that? I never. Every day she knows 6 to 7, I have to be in the gym. Why? I'm making it difficult for the spirits in my family DNA to touch me. You can't even hike. Kungofamba ngono paka pa Kemsberg. 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Famba 20 minutes you
1: walk. 20 minutes and you come back.
0: Slowly, slowly, you start regaining your body. You start regaining your body. You start regaining your body. You start regaining your body. Put in place practices that is going to make it difficult for the enemy to touch you. Put in place those physical practices. Ich ka mariyako.
1: Be scared of your money.
0: That ich ka mariyako.
1: Fear your money. Look at your money in the bank.
0: When you want to take it out, it has to be something significant. Because according to God, God is actually
1: God is already done.
0: He's
1: with you.
0: Telling you that I've made enough provision for this one. He is supposed to multiply what I've provided. But when he's looking at what he provided, it's already finished. Are we together, church? So I want you to go home after this spiritual conference. You are now put in place spiritual practices, even for God to promote you. You have to know God to basa kwenye kuno promote kwa muna. Can't just say.
1: People are being promoted.
0: There's no way that your boss can just promote you because you are good looking, because you are just a nice person. You greet people. Have qualifications. Have what it takes to be promoted. Learn one or two skills. After work Monday to Friday, on a Saturday, look for some physical things to do. I told you we've got professional guys here. Women gets varipo,
1: plumbing
0: varipo, monitors roofing varipo, monitors kitchen
1: varipo, monitors
0: kuvaka varipo,
1: some the builders.
0: After doing that as a man, look for something to do. Look for something to do. Go naiku calculator.
1: Be good at calculations.
0: Try ku be sober.
1: Try to be sober.
0: No wonder why the Bible talks about be sober. Go na ku calculate.
1: Be good at calculations.
0: Katongo ona uchirara nemskana ndakakudza.
1: See yourself sleeping with a woman, a girl.
0: Ukaona uchigona kurara nemskana.
1: If you can sleep with a girl,
0: usati wamurora.
1: Before you get married.
0: Ufaziya kuti it's mskana ye kwa ari ma standards ake.
1: Know that the girl's standards.
0: Nyika ya ari.
1: The world she is in.
0: It's easy to sleep with a man. You don't need to get married to a man for you to sleep with a man. You don't even need me to preach to you. Ukangoona uchigona kurara nemusikana yeye usati wamurora.
1: Good at sleeping with a girl before you get married.
0: Kune mumwe murume achazorana
1: naye. In future another man is coming to sleep with her. You are going to work.
0: And another man is going to come. Because ahasi munhu ane ma principles.
1: She is not a person with principles.
0: Yeah. Baby. Shai ukona. Hey. Nyama dzacho idzi. Manyengererwa aiwe. Mararwa nemi iwe.
1: He slept with you.
0: I don't care what you think.
1: I'm telling you.
0: A sexual demon. Uno teaser. Ukangoona uchigona kurara naye musikana wako usati wamurora.
1: You can sleep with a girl before you get married.
0: Ufaziya kuti you are married to a weak woman. Any man can propose to that woman and sleep with her. Anonyengererwa kusvika aiswa pakona.
1: She can be slept with.
0: Atina mwana with this ministry.
1: Don't have any child of this ministry.
0: You are dating, you find yourself wakagara pambedha womukomana.
1: You find yourself sitting on the bed of a boyfriend.
0: And you are expecting that boy to marry you. What are you doing?
1: Murikuitei pambedha ipapo? What are you doing at that bed?
0: In business
1: proposal that can be discussed on the
0: business.
1: Bed.
0: We want to start a project. No, we are manga.
1: We are lying. Quote this one.
0: It's our business. To do a business.
1: We want to do a business.
0: I told you go but I'm not a sexual demons.
1: Told you how these sexual demons operate. You must know this.
0: Mukango gara muri two murume nemukadzi musiri murume nemukadzi.
1: Stay.
0: One when you are to funga zvekutorana nemunhu.
1: One is
0: whether
1: muskutaurana
0: izvozvo kana hapana mumwe abudisa kuti aiwa no
1: whether you are discussing or not.
0: One
1: when
0: you are to funga izvozvo.
1: It
0: might not be you. You don't know ine moyo chena, but one way
1: you might have a good heart, but the other one.
0: Ndirikutakudza kuoparira kunoita mweya iwoyo.
1: I'm telling you how this
0: telephone mafonerana. Hi sisi, how are you buti? How are you?
1: Greeting each other.
0: No, kunotangira mweya wacho ikoko.
1: That's what when that spirit starts.
0: You always zvako uri munhu kwaye hawo.
1: You are a good person.
0: Uri munhu kwaye.
1: You are a good person.
0: Auri kufonera uyo kana kuti ari kukufonera.
1: The one whom you are calling on.
0: Fungwa iyo inongoti mve.
1: That mind just comes.
0: Anozoti aiwe ndirege zvako but adi.
1: You say let it go, but already he has thought about it.
0: This is Rana Baba.
1: Is that so, man? Is this truth?
0: Until
1: it's being fed.
0: But
1: let me help the children, the youth.
0: If you see
1: boy and you are good at sleeping with a girl,
0: not
1: that the girl you are sleeping with, if you marry her,
0: men
1: who are applauding you.
0: Can go see as well.
1: Let me leave you. It's enough.
0: Have principles as a girl. Varume vagarava notorine appetite.
1: Men, they've already.
0: You are the one
1: appetite.
0: Who should put things in place. You are the one. You are the one. It is those physical actions.
1: So the devil starts. Looks at the behavior.
0: You see, it's also, why we survive certain things. You are supposed to know a spirit before the spirit manifests. Because a spirit cannot fully hide. It can express itself in people. I told akuna mweya werichiva.
1: If spirit
0: usinga zviratidze paziso,
1: that cannot show itself on.
0: Unofanira kutarisa the kilometers per hour eziso remunhu.
1: And look at the movement of the eye.
0: Ungotarisa ziso rakaringe chodai.
1: Look at the eye, how it's moving.
0: Kuti unge chameleon.
1: Like a chameleon.
0: 360 degrees.
1: The running of the eye, you can.
0: I might not be accurate about everything, but now you are trained as a spirit person, you know things and you keep quiet. HPD.
1: Be good. Looking at the people with HPD. Before you enter into the episodes. See the person. Become the part of the
0: episode.
1: Included in that episode.
0: HPD, I told you, right? It's a syndrome. It's a condition. It's a medical condition. It's just not even one drama.
1: It's actually a
0: medical condition. Seeing
1: that person with the drama.
0: Why is drama?
1: Included.
0: And you are the main subject. How do you avoid drama? Tanga kuto zvisa. Che groove ichi.
1: Be good at seeing. You used to get along with. So what happened?
0: The
1: person did and that. And you know you are the person who is getting along with him. Very soon you'll be saying the same. This person did that. Stay away
0: from certain individuals and personalities. Are we together? Because my spirits are not capitalizer.
1: The spirits capitalize
0: on physical actions. The people that you are looking at are victims of spirits, but they contributed for them to be victimized. You didn't get that.
1: Not that visually men or boys, they don't marry the girl that they don't play with
0: Murora.
1: before they get married. If they want to marry,
0: they
1: will find a decent person. Argue all you want.
0: Uri modern.
1: Yeah, modern.
0: But is chengeta shokora baba.
1: But keep the word of the father on the heart. After I've done.
0: My pastor, pastor, man.
1: These are pastors.
0: Chengeta shokora angu.
1: Keep the word.
0: Murume ane ego.
1: Men have got an ego. Can sleep with you, knowing that you can sleep with other boys in the church. It's a time of
0: but when
1: joy,
0: he really
1: pleasure.
0: Wants to put a woman pamba,
1: wants to marry a decent woman,
0: she will
1: he can marry an ugly woman for himself alone. Stay with your beauty. If it's about marrying a decent wife.
0: You want that, you said you loved me. My eyes.
1: Enter into the for everyone. How many people touch these dimples? I'm giving you a returns.
0: Oh my God. Saka, yes, you could have having made a mistake should not cause you to sleep around and have every other guy mess up with you, sleep with you. Because you only manaka,
1: you married before. So what does it matter? There's no woman who can lose value.
0: You cannot lose your value as a woman. It is not possible. Men have got certain things they will say to you to make you feel less so that they capitalize on you. Start putting your things in order. I've messed up. I might have messed up. But I'm not for everyone. I'll keep myself for the one to marry me. If you don't even know,
1: varume futi tinezi sore kuona munhu kwai. I've got an eye to see a decent person. Every man
0: has
1: got that eye.
0: Anar.
1: Have it.
0: So go and put your house in order so that you don't come and you say, Baba, I've got a spirit of anti-marriage. I've got a spirit of anti-marriage. There is no spirit of anti-marriage. It's your action that the spirits have enhanced. Are we together? Yes. You know some of these guys, how they transport their drugs. They take you to their nations.
1: In our country, there's a yellow fever. When they inject you,
0: they inject you a lot of things.
1: Your health is not good.
0: When you arrive there, 2 days, you have to test.
1: Just 2 days. But it's just South Africa. So you pick in South Africa. When they arrive there,
0: security.
1: They cannot search a dead body.
0: They create a space.
1: They
0: cocaine iwe.
1: Being notified. They seal you up.
0: How do you know betting?
1: You know you're doing betting. leaving this place. Take a
0: whore
1: and be a good person. Go,
0: yes,
1: and correct that.
0: All right. Allow me to pray for you. I need all the guests that are here, came from other places, please come. Just want to lay my hands on you. Our guests that came from Port Elizabeth, East London, King Williamstown, please come. Please come. Yes. Father, I bless your people. I bless your people. I've given them the strategies of God perfecting our physical ways and having mastery in the spirit. In the name of Jesus, I bless your church. I bless your people. And I decree and I declare that they will have an upper hand against all strategies and schemes of the enemy. Lift up those holy hands. Lift up those holy hands. Father, in the name of Jesus, I speak against the strategies of the devil. In the name of Jesus, I speak against strategies of the devil.
1: Oh, yes.
0: Whatever the enemy has planned against you in the future, to plunder you in your health, to destroy you financially, to destroy your relationships, to destroy your career, to take away your life prematurely, I come against these plans of the enemy.

sitting on the seashore, counting the marbles, enjoying the breeze. 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It sounded so beautiful, like an angel princess' voice. She is a maid of honor from a king's palace. I thought, I felt like a dream. 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I can smile even when tears are close, because I'm always reminded that I'm an African. Always reminded and thought of Ubuntu, filling my heart with memories of the world that I haven't been before. 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Hearing the African legendary voices. Welcome to Anauzo Stola Sesihambile. 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Radio 54, into yabantu. 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Ichi chinuche vanu, chinotererwa nevanu. 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
1: Myoxide. I'm a viper whose venom vigorously vexes the vast visionless. I slither hither tither in defense of my freedomistic poetry. Perhaps I am that valve that screws down bolts of violence. I throw words helter-skelter like a bunch of re-energized monkeys to pin down demons of propaganda. I'm myoxide, the corrosive venom from a viper whose hisses loosen the valves of hate. I'm a formula that flummoxed the Monte Carlo method. I stand for the vocal codes that were sabotaged by the corrupt governance systems and personnel. Yes, I am the enemy of chameleon leadership, leaders who exhibit disconcerting propensities of a yo-yo, those whose principles are unstable like popcorns, those whose promises dance zigzag, turnarounds, and inconsistent pump jives. I neither condone such iscariotic diplomacy, nor condemn repentance. Yes, I am the enemy of chameleon leadership, leaders who exhibit disconcerting propensities of a yo-yo. They called me and asked me a simple question, a complicated answer I gave. They asked me a complex question, a simple response I gave. They complicated the dialogue, I simplified the deliberations. They themselves got confused. Then I was clear-minded. For I am forever not worried about those who worry about worries. It shows they are concerned, committed and involved. I am perennially worried by those who do not worry when worries come by. They are just tragic socio-political accidents waiting to happen. Pasop, never again, never alone. I represent over a million myoxide clan, the real rebels, who rumble with razzmatazz, uncontainable soldiers of fortune, those whose democratic reserves accumulate rather than diminish. Back to the trenches, to terrorize the tortoises of democracy, whose delaying tactics terrified democratic forces. Back to the tunnel to traumatize the tigers of democracy who believe they have the monopoly over democratic principles. Back to the corridors of power to corrode the cockroaches of democracy who continue to feed on the pieces of cakes, denying the rest their democratic shares. Perhaps for the cockroaches, tigers, and tortoises, here comes trouble. Myoxide, never again, never alone, never alone. Never.
2: I'm saying, and I say this without any fear of contradiction, we are cruising nicely. So, we have no nightmares.

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Chipper.

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Ngifunda njengoba kubhaliwe. Iqala kanje ke, the Nguni people are one of the largest Bantu groups in Southern Africa. This includes AmaZulu, AmaXhosa, AmaNdebele, Zimbabwe and South Africa, AmaSwati, AmaHlubi, AmaBhaca, AmaLala and

three parts, ancient roots, migration and splitting. Bantu origins. All Nguni people are part of the Bantu migration. Thousands of years ago, their ancestors lived near the areas of present-day Cameroon and Nigeria. Around 3,200 years ago, they started moving south and east because of climate, population, and searching for better farming and grazing. And they carried with them iron working, farming, sorghum, millet, and cattle keeping. Their language family is Niger-Congo Bantu branch. That's why Zulu, Xhosa, Ndebele, Swati sound similar, same root. The migration to Southern Africa. By 1,000 years or 1,200 years, Nguni ancestors had reached Southern Eastern Africa. They settled along the eastern coast, what is now KwaZulu-Natal, Eastern Cape, Eswatini, Mozambique. They mixed with the early Khoisan people who were already there. You can still see that influence. The click sound in Xhosa, Zulu, etc., came from Khoisan languages. They lived as clans under chiefs, keeping cattle as wealthy. Cattle was everything, food, lobola, status, a connection to ancestors. The word Nguni itself comes from the ancestors Nguni, who was believed to be a leader who united many clans. His people were called Abenguni, the people of Nguni.

thing, how we got Zulu, Xhosa, Ndebele, Eswati, around 14,000 and 16,000. Yes, the big Nguni group split because of droughts, fights over grazing, and chief dom or complete. And around 14,000 and 16,000. The big Nguni group split because of a drought, a fight over a grazing, and chief dom or conflict. And Northern Nguni became AmaZulu, AmaSwati, AmaLala. Southern Nguni became AmaXhosa, AmaThembu, AmaPondo, AmaPondo Mice. Angazi noma ngibize ngithi AmaPondo Mice. Offshoots that moved north, AmaNdebele of Mzilikazi in the 1820s during Fekane, Difakane was settled by King Shaka's expansion. General Mzilikazi Khumalo broke away from the Zulu kingdom and migrated north, first to Transvaal, then to present-day Zimbabwe in 1838-1840. These people became AmaNdebele of Zimbabwe, AmaNdebele of South Africa, Zuza, and Manala. Broke away earlier, settled in present-day Mpumalanga, Gauteng. So AmaNdebele in Zimbabwe and AmaNdebele in Secunda, Mpumalanga, where you are. Our cousins are both from the same Nguni root, but separated by the Mfecane journey, Gushoge Umbal.

a key cultural marks of Nguni people languages. 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Sawona inkosi ubuntu kehli a culture. Inkomo is central. Ancestors amadlozi abaphansi, a strong belief in ancestors guiding the living. A social structure. Patrilineal, a chief elite, a strong clan, a praises, is the Tagazelo, is the Bongo. Art and a beadwork, a colorful beadwork that tells stories. Umuntu, umuntu, ngabantu. A person is a person because of other people. That's pure Nguni. That's pure Nguni philosophy.

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I am Africa, eternal, fierce and divine. 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

0: are coming to you live from Techno Studios in Cape Town, South Africa. That's where we are broadcasting live from today. Right. This is the moment you have been waiting for. My name is DJ TC and welcome to Exposing the Hidden Talent. Yes, this is the segment we call Exposing the Hidden Talent. And today we are in the ring from Harare to Cape Town. Started boxing at 26, 16 fights, 13 wins, 7 gold medals. Now turning pro. Please welcome Brian Mutambirwa. Without wasting much of your time, I know you would want to hear more from Brian Mutambirwa. Yes, Brian Mutambirwa, tell us, who is Brian Mutambirwa out of the ring?
1: Okay, what can I say? I grew up a fighter, so even outside the ring, I'm also a fighter. I've worked my way up kushika pandiri panapa through the struggles, fighting in each and every way. Came in Cape Town, South Africa, that was in 2015. Mm-hmm. But I wasn't a boxer by then, but I grew up doing martial arts. I used to do Kyokushin since I was a kid, so like combat sport was in my blood. I've always wanted to fight. At some point I thought I was gonna join UFC, but
2: you decide later that
1: this
2: So talking about boxing, you started boxing at 26 in October 2023. That was late for many fighters, to say. What put you into boxing? What exactly pushed you to be a boxer?
1: You know, when we talk about gifts, I've always known I'm gonna be a good fighter. I've always been a good fighter, actually. You know, growing up, fighting in schools, fighting in tournaments, karate tournaments, Kyokushin tournaments. I've always been a good fighter, so I've always wanted to join a combat sport.
2: Okay.
1: But then when I came to Cape Town 2015, I came here for university. I was supposed to be doing civil engineering. I did it for like 2 years, but then struggles, you know, a lot of things happened. I had a lot of responsibilities, so I had to look for work and other stuff. So yeah, even at that point, I even stopped going to the gym. I wasn't training, I wasn't doing anything. And then later on, when I turned 26 years, that's when I realized I'm actually wasting my years of living, trying to live an ordinary life, and I could have been doing something else. So it happens that one day I was just watching boxing fights, and I was telling myself, you know, I can actually do this better than these guys when I was watching. So then after that I just went into the gym, and like, because it's something that I love, fighting. I know fighting is not easy. It's not a funny game. We always say, as boxers, we always say boxing is not a sport. You don't play boxing. Yeah, it's a matter of life and death, so it's a serious matter. So, but I've always loved to do a combat sport. So I started training boxing in October 2023. Mm-hmm. Yeah. And
2: So it's almost 3 years, like what you have just said.
1: Yeah.
2: And you had 16 fights so far.
1: Yeah.
2: You have 16 fights so far.
1: Yeah.
2: And according to the information you gave us, 13 wins, one draw,
1: yeah,
2: two loses.
1: Yeah.
2: Okay. Which fight taught you the most?
1: I can say those the fights that I lost, actually, because I lost my second fight and then my fifth fight. But I've learned a lot from those fights, because I fought the most difficult boxers. I think when I did my second fight, the guy that I was fighting had like 25 fights. So to me, I took that fight as a way of learning, as a way of growing. But overall, in general, I always took amateur fights as a way of growing, because I wanted to turn pro at some point. So it was kind of like a learning platform. Because okay. The thing with amateur fights, they don't get recorded. You don't find them recorded on BoxRec. So it's good to learn. Sometimes you lose, sometimes you win. Yeah, sometimes you win over people that are also still learning. So
2: on those matches you have lost, what exactly would you say I have learned from the matches I have lost? What exactly did you learn out of them? Or maybe something that you say, I've just realized that I was supposed to do this and I was supposed to do this.
1: Technique.
2: Tell us more about
1: technique. I was still learning. So especially when I did my second fight, I was too slow. Technique wise, I was way behind. Even defense wise, I was also way behind. I couldn't defend well myself. So, you know, when you're in the ring, it's already too late for you to back out. So you just try to survive. One thing I'm up about is I've never been knocked down. So, I would try to survive the whole three rounds. And I managed to survive.
2: Can you explain when you're saying you've never been knocked out, yet you've got two matches you've lost? Explain the word knocked out.
1: It's more like when you give someone a win over you by TKO, like you can't continue to fight anymore, because you when these fights are being judged, it's like there is a unanimous decision, there is a split decision, that's decisions by points, where you finish the whole three rounds, because amateur fights are three rounds.
2: Okay.
1: So you can either finish three rounds and then they judge the points. And then, or else you can either knock out someone or get knocked out, and then once you can't continue to fight, and then that's all. So I've never, the good thing, the two fights that I lost, I was knocked out. Okay. It was by points, the guys won by points, but those fights were actually difficult. I remember my second fight, I was coming from work. No excuses, but the guy was also good, so even if I wasn't coming from work, I don't think I would have won that fight.
2: Wow.
1: But I learned a lot from that fight as well, because I had to go back in the gym, improve on my weaknesses, especially defense. So
2: it's good that you realized your mistakes and you worked on them. So you won 7 gold medals and 1 silver. That's serious. Which tournament meant the most to you and why?
1: I can actually say my last fight.
2: When was that?
1: That was actually recently, like 2 weeks ago.
2: Okay.
1: Yeah, that's when I did my last amateur fight. That fight was one of the best fights that I've ever done. I have like 8 knockouts on my fights, from the first that I won. But I was never, I don't know if it's ambitious or I was trying to keep learning, but I was never impressed with my wins. All the wins that I did before, there was always something missing. Like style-wise, I was always like, I won, but I don't think I'm there yet. You know, when you watch other boxers, when you watch fights, you watch other guys out there, and you're like, I'm not there. I know I won, but I'm not there yet. Okay. And then sometimes you get people that are telling you, you're good. But I always tell myself, nah, man, this is not it. I still need to improve. But then when I did my last fight, the guy that I fought was so good. He was too quick.
2: Yeah.
1: I had to adapt to him, because I realized I was a bit slower than him.

0: I don't think I'm gonna win this fight. So,
1: You mentioned about watching other boxers.
0: Yeah.
1: Okay. My next question now will be: so, who inspires you, or who is your role model when it comes to boxing?
0: When it comes to boxing,
1: who do you look at from a distance? The one you say, I wish I could be like him, or you want to learn from him. Well,
0: I can say just like many other boxers, they always pick Mayweather. I know there have been great boxers before him, like Muhammad Ali, Mike Tyson, Sugar Ray Robinson, and other boxers before. But the thing is, we pick our role models depending on style, on boxing style. Because these boxers, they have different boxing style. Mm-hmm. For example, like Mike Tyson is known for his boxing style known as Peekaboo. Peekaboo, where you put his guard up and the movement of the head and the footwork as well. And then we have boxers like, I can say Mayweather. Yes. Mayweather is known for country. Yeah, so I'm gonna pick him as my role model because of his counter punching. Mm. So it's something that came instinctive for me because instinctively I can counter punch. It's something that I didn't need to learn.
1: Mm.
0: Also, it also helped that I grew up in combat sport doing martial arts and stuff. So it helped me a lot, but instinctively I can do the things that he used to do, like counter punching, fighting from outside. So it's kind of a natural advantage that I have that I didn't need to learn.
1: Okay.
0: So I just need to work on it and improve, because boxing is not easy. So you can't just get in the ring and expect to deliver everything. But I've been following him, the way he boxes, the way he thinks, because he's got the best ring IQ. That's why I was one of the greats. Because the way he thinks, it's more like checkers to him. He thinks, it's not just fighting.
1: Yes.
0: Yeah. Mm. So he is actually my role model. And then there is this from the new generations. There's a guy called Giovanni Tank Davis. I don't know. I think a lot of people, they know him.
1: Yes.
0: Mm. He's got a lot of knockouts. Like, I think like 20 knockouts. Now he's got 31 fights, 30 wins, 1 draw, but 28 knockouts. And most of the time, you kind of like loses in the first rounds, like 1, 2, 3, 4 rounds he loses, and then 5th round, 6th round, and then he catches you, So, I also found myself to be the same way, like, I take time to warm up.
1: Okay.
0: I think it's probably because of my boxing style. Because when you are a counter puncher, it means you wait for someone to punch you first and then you punch back.
1: Mm.
0: So there are people who do boxing, like, they get punched a lot and they're just looking for an opening.
1: Mm.
0: Yeah. So that's kind of...
1: Maybe you're still looking for your strength, or
0: I'm
1: still discovering more of your weaknesses.
0: Yeah, exactly. The other thing is also, I still need I still need to believe in my fighting style.
1: Okay.
0: So the thing is, I know my fighting style, but you know, when things get hard, I kind of run away from my fighting style and try to survive.
1: Yes.
0: Yeah, so that's the thing, that's the problem. So I still need to learn how to stick to my fighting style and use it to my advantage. And then that way I know I'm growing in boxing, but I kind of have like 3 different fighting styles that I always use them in a fight. Like, most of the time when I start fighting, I start by waiting to get punched, counter punching, fighting from outside, just using my jab to control the fight.
1: Just to catch you there, you are saying when you have 3, you said you have 3 techniques.
0: Okay.
1: So which one have you used that you can say, I'll always make sure that one, it will work?
0: I use them all, in the same match. I can use them all because I always start slow.
1: Okay.
0: There are boxers out there that there's a fighting style called a brawler, a stagger.
1: Okay.
0: You know, like people who likes to throw punches, a lot of punches, non-stop. They are too energetic. They like to fight close, throw a lot of punches. Mm. And then there's people like me who try to save energy. We don't want to use a lot of energy in the first round. So you accept punches, not in the first. Obviously, you have to work with your defense, block the punches. But you are studying the opponent. You are seeing how he's punching, how the combinations he's throwing. And then when he throws a punch, you throw back. He throws a punch, you throw back, counter-punching. And then when I get warmed up, I kind of like change my fighting style. Like, that's when I start staggering. I start throwing a lot of punches. Sometimes I get a knockout from that. Sometimes I get more points and win by points from that. So yeah, I kind of realized and when I start staggering, the thing is I change from fighting from outside, I go inside.
1: Let me just catch you there. We'll hear more from Brian Mutambirwa. Let's take a break. We'll be coming back soon. Africa Revenge comes in with a song entitled Wanda.

right, so Brian, tell us, in October 2023, at the age of 26, you started your boxing career. So most guys start boxing as kids. Okay, so tell us, did people tell you you are too old or it's too late for you? How did you handle that?

But then also I check your age, and they're like, I'm 26 years of age. And then I watch boxers and other people that are in sports.

0: So when we start at a later age like me, it's difficult. It's also
1: at which age do you think one should start boxing, start a boxing career?
0: From

0: Yeah, it's something else.
1: It's now 12 years old, but
0: wow,
1: I think it's got 17 or 18. I don't realize, I'm not so sure, but it's somewhere there, 17 fights. And I'm trying to play right now. I just need to do my first fight. Right now, I'm 20 years.
0: Okay.
1: Yeah, because I think.

0: your amateur career was just something to talk about my professional career.
1: Can you explain more about being an amateur, turning yourself to be a professional? What is the actual difference?
0: So I think one can attest that professional boxing and amateur boxing, they are actually different type of boxing.
1: Okay.
0: Yeah, the style and everything. Professional boxing is more calmer, but also at the same time more dangerous.
1: Okay.
0: That's why you see a lot of people when people are doing professional boxing, they go on training camps, 3 months, 2 months training for a fight.
1: Okay.
0: But amateur boxing, you can fight every week.
1: Okay.
0: I did most of my fights coming from work, going for weeks without going into the gym, and then my coach will be like, there's a fight for you, are you available Saturday night?
1: It was dangerous for you.
0: Yeah, it was dangerous, but I don't know, like, you don't prepare that much for amateur boxing. Unless maybe if you have...
1: Because of time, or you'll be just saying, it's an amateur.
0: There's people that have the luxury to be in the gym every time.
1: Yeah.
0: And then there's also people like me who don't have the luxury to train every day.
2: Yeah.
0: And then there's
2: because
0: also people
2: work,
0: like because of me who don't have the luxury to train every day because of work, because of responsibilities.
1: Yeah,
0: that's also another downside for me, because too many commitments. You need to go to work. Sometimes you go for weeks without even going to the gym. And then you get a fight. You have to get back home like 8 p.m., go out for a run, exercise. And then you punch the bag like once or twice in a week. So, yeah, it's kind of that difficult. And then you go to a fight, you fight someone who has been in the gym for weeks waiting for you. So yeah, it's a challenge, but when you turn professional, that's when all the serious business starts, because you can't do all that.
1: Talking about turning professional,
0: yeah.
1: My next question will be, so your training schedule now.
0: Yeah.
1: Now that you have turned professional.
0: Yeah.
1: So your training week, how are you going to handle your training schedules and your other commitments?
0: So I think that's where discipline comes in.
1: Okay.
0: Yeah, it doesn't matter, I'm tired.
1: And discipline comes in the different packages.
0: Yeah, it comes in different packages. You know, most of the time when I was doing my amateur, I used to be like, I'm tired, I just came from work, I'm tired, I did this. And then you spend the whole week, you don't even train, you've got a fight, you train one day, you go for a fight. And I've won some of the fights without even training. But I've also lost the fights because I didn't train. That was also a lesson. Yeah, for me to know that training is very important. Those fights that the two fights that I lost, it was also lack of training also, as much as I was learning. But yeah, so training is very important. So now that I turned pro, I have to be disciplined. I have to train every day.
1: Wow.
0: Yeah, so there's a point where if you get a fight, you have to go into a training camp. So there are gyms where they can even offer you somewhere else to stay, or even stay in the gym.
1: Okay.
0: Yeah, but
1: like what they did to Temba Gori.
0: Yeah, you see, yeah, exactly. Yeah, you are in a training camp. You need to be far from the family, far from your wife. Yeah, you need to save that energy. So training, that's why training is very important.
1: Wow.
0: You need to train every time. You need to be ready for the fight. Mentally, you need to be prepared for the fight.
1: All right.
0: So you need to stay away from the outside world.
1: Mm-hmm.
0: Yeah, and be... away from everything else. So
1: but that's Brian Mutambirwa there. We now call him a professional boxer based in South Africa, Cape Town.
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0: I can say boxing is not only about technique and defense. You need to have a strong heart. You need to have a strong heart. I remember when I did my first amateur fight, my coach gave me a fight after 1 week of training.
1: Wow.
0: And I asked him, "Why did you give me a fight? It's only 1 week. I don't know anything yet." He said, "No, I don't want to see your skill. I want to see if you

0: you if you can take a punch, you need to be able to take a punch. So most of the time when you get punched, you get tired, it's your heart that pushes you to keep going most of the time. A lot of people, they give up because it's too much. No one likes to get punched. No one likes to get beaten. But if you have a strong heart, if you have strong guts, then
1: you survive.
0: Sometimes it's your heart that pushes you to finish the rounds. If you're tired.
1: Wow. Okay, so how did you conquer the fear before the match?
0: Honestly, I can say no one can conquer fear before the match. Boxers always get nervous. Everyone always gets nervous. It's very natural. We used to think, no, it's normal. Even if I'm Mike Tyson, I'm Mayweather, but every professional boxer.
1: It's just a situation where you say everybody or any other boxer respects another boxer.
0: Exactly, exactly. Because
1: no matter how big your name is or your name is, you don't have to underestimate anyone.
0: That's good.
1: We're speaking to Brian Mutambirwa here. He just trained as a professional boxer and he's doing very, very, very well. All right, my next question to you, Brian, is your biggest sacrifice you have made for boxing so far? What you can say, I've sacrificed ABC for my career as a boxer. What is it?
0: I can say my time.
1: Okay, yes.
0: I can say my time, because time, you can never recover time back. This thing of starting boxing at a later age, you know the pressure when you are turning, when you're going in your 30s, and like, for example, now I got married 2 months ago. I married 2 months ago. So now the
1: congratulations.
0: Thank you very much. So the pressure of having, of starting a family, of responsibilities, and then you wanna push yourself to pursue a career at that age where the chances of making it are almost zero.
1: Okay.
0: Almost zero, because anyone can tell you that you can start a career at this age now. It's not an age whether it's not boxing or any other sport. It's always difficult to start a career when you're almost hitting your 30s.
1: Yes.
0: Maybe early 20s. Maybe if I started like early 20s, then maybe I would give myself a chance. So I don't know. Someone can say it's a pipe dream, but I'm doing it because I love boxing. So I can say I'm sacrificing my time, because if it doesn't work out, then all this time would have gone in vain. So it's kind of like when you do this thing when you're a teenager, you don't think much about responsibilities, and you still have time to change careers if it's not working out.
1: One day you might be in that position where you are going to decide, maybe to think again that I think I should change my career, because at first we heard you saying you were doing karate before, you trained karate before. So do you think maybe you might reconsider boxing or karate?
0: When I was doing karate, I was a kid, and at that time it was like a sport.
1: Okay.
0: It was not a career at that time. It was just something to do as a kid. Because where I grew up, most of the guys, they used to do karate. We used to go to dojos, train, Kyokushin, Taekwondo, do all those kind of things. But when I turned boxing, I started boxing because I wanted to pursue it as a career. I had plans, and I still have plans to pursue boxing, because I've always wanted to do combat sport.
1: Okay.
0: Yeah. So when I thought of doing combat sport as a career, I thought of UFC, but my mind changed at some point, because I kind of felt like wrestling is dangerous than boxing.
1: All right.
0: But it's both two dangerous sports. They just dangerous in different ways.
1: As long as you are in the ring, you're
0: I'm going dangerous in different ways, but they are all dangerous sports. But I don't know. There's something about boxing because I love watching boxing. I watch boxing a lot. And the technical wise, that's why you see boxing is even done in Olympics. You don't find UFC in Olympics because UFC, I think we have done most of the UFC part in the streets. We do all that. Everyone can fight. Everyone can fight. But boxing, it's technical. It's not easy. You need to learn it. You can't do it in the streets. You can't just wake up boxing. That's why you can come Olympics in auto it for boxing, and it's not easy.
1: Okay.
0: And but there's a lot of boxers out there, so you know, just to be considered great, you need to do a lot.
1: Awesome. All right, so who is your corner coach, family, team? You can give them a shout out.
0: Okay, just want to say shout out to my coach. It's called Tommy Mack, he's from Congo. We train at it's called King Boxing Gym in Woodstock. You must also check it out. There's also my coach there, Coach Allen. Coach Allen Kazungu is also a promoter. He promotes big events as well. You can say shout out to him as well. He's been helping me. He's also trying to get fights for me right now. And also if he promotes a fight, then I'm also fighting in that fight. So hopefully I'm gonna get a fight before this year ends, because I need a fight ASAP.
1: Okay. So now you have just turned professional. What changes now is training and your diet.
0: Training.
1: Your opponents. How ready are you when it comes to diet? Fighting new opponents, because obviously you're going to meet those new opponents in the professional in the professional rank, to say. How ready are you?
0: Okay,
1: let's say you're going to get a fight, like previously you said your coach gave you a fight in less than a week, right? Is it in a week? So right now you've turned professional. What are you expecting?
0: to be honest, like right now, I'm not really doing justice to my training. I don't wanna lie. I've been busy with work. I'm not that much in the gym, but I can say I've had a taste of training camp, of how it goes, of how the diet goes. Because last year, I wanted to train professional last year. I haven't got a fight. Went into a training camp, so I was supposed to fight at featherweight. So my weight by then was like, I was 68 kilos, 68 kgs. I signed a contract to fight at 57 kgs.
1: So Brian, tell us, did you just decide to turn professional, or there are some procedures you have to follow for you to be a professional boxer?
0: There are some procedures you have to follow. So
1: you don't just attend professional.
0: I think in Zimbabwe it's easy.

0: you're still 10 pro.
1: Wow. Mm. All right. We'll be back in a moment. Let's hear from Rashi Mulambo, song entitled My Cry. Welcome to Radio 54 African Panorama. DJ TC is my name.

0: to be a world champion. I want to see myself in those big stages. Obviously, away from where I am right now. You start small, you don't start big, you don't start big. And the thing that I need the most right now is exposure and obviously sponsors, which is not easy when you start the sport old. Because, you know, sponsors, which league do I know and the one of my sponsors quick. Because,
1: yes.
0: Yeah. But, and in my hopes, I've also researched to see if there's also other people out there who started at a later age and made it. So I've seen a lot of boxers that also started late and they are doing great. So, yeah. You know, when you pray, you just need to believe that anything is possible.
1: You have to believe in yourself. Yeah. All right. So, what's the dream fight? Let's say in the next 2 or 3 years, your dream fight from now, who would you love to fight or to face first?
0: So, right now, I don't know if the current boxers that are out there, if they'll be still fighting when I get to that stage, but... I do not want to point out names and most of the boxers that I know right now here in South Africa. I know a lot of boxers from Zimbabwe that are doing very well. They are very good boxers. So it's useless to point out their names because I don't think a lot of people they know them. But there's boxers out there like

0: Cool. Right. To round up our interview, you are representing Zimbabwe here in Cape Town. Okay. So what does that responsibility feel to you?
1: It feels great. It feels great. Right now, I'm still small. I don't consider myself someone big. I just really appreciate the invitation for the interview and everything. But I still feel like there's other Zimbabwean boxers out there that are doing much better right now. So I'm sure they can carry that weight over their shoulders right now.
0: Wow.
1: Yeah, but wow. Yeah, for me, I just wanna make my country proud, especially when I make it out there.
0: Yes.
1: So I wanna be on those big stages and then be proud to say I'm a Zimbabwean. So
0: cool.
1: Yeah,
0: your encouragement or your maybe words of wisdom to a kid in Harare or in Khayelitsha or Guguletu, wherever they might be, what exactly should you say to them to grow up in an environment where they are disciplined in whatever they are doing, in every sport they are doing? You, Brian Mutambiro, you are where you are now just because you are following the principles, you are following the rules of the sport, and you decided to follow this, what do you call it, sport, boxing as a sport. What advice would you want to give to them as they are growing up?
1: There's a saying that that goes, a river cuts through a rock, not because of its pressure, but because of its persistence. So that means it doesn't matter how old you get, never give up on your dreams.
0: Yes.
1: Sometimes things can get tougher, but don't give up.
0: Yes.
1: Don't give up. The more you work on your dreams, the more you keep trying, that's the more the higher probability you're gonna make it.
0: Yes.
1: Yeah. So it's not about winning the first time you try.
0: Yes.
1: But if you keep on being persistent with your dreams, you keep on being persistent with your dreams, you eventually cut through that rock.
0: Okay.
1: So
0: powerful. That's powerful encouragement. So do you have a promoter now? Do you have sponsors?
1: Yes, I mentioned Coach Allen is my promoter. He's also the owner of King Boxing Gym in Woodstock. There, you should check out King's Boxing Gym. Yeah, so Coach Allen is a big promoter in Cape Town. I would have turned the pro last year, but that event was cancelled. You were supposed to do, I think, politics. Is a foreigner also in South Africa, and you know, being a foreigner in South Africa,
0: it's
1: a challenge.
0: Yes.
1: Yeah, so the event was cancelled 3 days before the fight. That's why I said I once tested how training camp can be, and also tried the diet, because I had to cut from 68 kgs to 57 trying to fight at the fed.
0: So currently you can confirm that your weight is fine now?
1: My weight is now back to 68.
0: Okay.
1: Yeah, so
0: you still have to,
1: but I don't think I'm going to try to fight that featherweight. I want to go back again to 57. Maybe I'm going to fight in the lightweights. That's around 61 kgs there. Lightweight, 63 kgs. Yeah, I think that's where I'm comfortable fighting. And I think I was too desperate to get a fight that I had to sign a contract at 57.
0: Right.
1: And it was very difficult for me to drop down almost like 11 kilos, 10
0: right.
1: kilos, just to get a fight.
0: Right.
1: Yeah, I almost fainted in the gym also.
0: Hey,
1: trying to,
0: that's a good one.
1: Because you get to a point where, you know, you cut food. You start with a diet, you start eating vegetables. And then now weight doesn't drop down. Now you start dropping food. I started eating boiled eggs only every day.
0: Wow.
1: I'm like, I started eating like 5 boiled eggs. And then I got to a point where I was like, 5 are too much.

0: I should drop down to 2 because I, my weight is not going down. And you are going in the gym every day, you are training, now weight is not going down.
1: Yeah.
0: You are training. Yeah. And then we got to a point where my coach was like, I stopped drinking water. And then I almost fainted in the gym. So, you
1: so
0: know,
1: you've learned a lot.
0: Yeah, I've seen, I think it was UFC, a fighter, he fell down to, after weigh in. He collapsed. I think it's because of cutting weight. So cutting weight is not easy. It's not easy at all. People at the
1: so would you say if there's any promoter or maybe any sponsor available to sponsor you, are they welcome?
0: Yes.
1: And how do they reach you or your management?
0: They can check my Instagram at Brian Buffaloes. Or if it's possible, they can contact you or contact Mr. Leeds here. Yeah?
1: Mm-hmm.
0: Take notes.
1: Mm-hmm.
0: They all have my contacts. Also, I can leave my number. It's 0622011013. If they also wanna contact me,
1: you can repeat your number once again.
0: 0622011013.
1: Okay. So when people say
0: it's plus
1: your name,
0: 27, it's plus 27 to people that are out there.
1: Oh yes, definitely it's plus 27. Okay, okay. So repeat the number with plus 27.
0: Okay, so so it's plus 2762 201 1013.
1: Okay.
0: Yeah.
1: So when people say your name 10 years from now, what do you want them to remember?
0: So. In the ring, I go by the name Bumblebee.
1: Okay.
0: I grew up calling people calling me Bumblebee, Bumblebee. So why? That's my ring name.
1: Why Bumblebee?
0: So my name is Brian.
1: Oh. Okay.
0: I've been called B before.
1: Alright.
0: And then I used to do gymnastics. So when I was doing gymnastics,
1: a man of many talents.
0: Yeah, Jack of all trades. Jack of all trades.
1: All right. Yeah, so that's why I got the name, yeah. That's wonderful. Your last words to the people who are tuned in, to your family, other boxers out there. Your last words to them.
0: Yeah, I just wanna say, keep on working, guys. Keep on working. Keep on pursuing that dream. It doesn't matter what you do, whatever it is.
1: Mm.
0: If you believe in it and if you believe in yourself, you can make it.
1: Okay. So when is your next match? We also want to be invited. We really want to see you fighting.
0: Yeah. So I'm going to let you know because it's in the plans now.
1: Okay.
0: Because, there's nothing yet. There's no date yet.
1: Mm.
0: But very soon, I promise you, before the end of this year, I'm gonna get a fight. I actually hope I'll get 2 fights before the year ends. But my promoter is busy right now trying to get me a fight.
1: Right. Alright, thank you so much. That was Brian Mutambirwa, a professional boxer based here in South Africa, Cape Town. You've heard from him. Very soon you'll be inviting us to his first professional boxing how do you tell him, ring match or
0: pro debut.
1: Yes, pro debut.
0: Pro debut.
1: Yes, pro debut match. Right. Yeah. Thank you so much, Brian, for coming on board on Radio 54 African Panorama. We wish you all the best, and we wish you many more wins to come. This time, you are not going for medals, right?
0: Yeah.
1: You are going for belts.
0: Belts, yeah. Definitely. Definitely.
1: All right. Thank you so much for coming on board. We wish you all the best here at Radio 54 African Panorama. That was our exposing the hidden talent segment with Brian Mutambirwa, a professional boxer in Cape Town. Stay tuned and stay connected. Sebede, Nekambokanon Ziko, Aho.

take this opportunity to appreciate and acknowledge Mr. Leeds, the CEO at Technot Media Production. Thank you, Mr. Leeds. Thank you so much for believing in us and for partnering with the DJTC to produce beautiful content here on Radio 54 African Panorama. 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I'll repeat the numbers again: 07666 35654 and 08141300012. 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

0: 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Are you ready to embark on a journey that celebrates the heartbeat of 54 vibrant nations? 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

Lalela Lonke Makombino Mhlaba. Well, my name is Cornelia Mkandla with the show Business on the Beat, where we talk money, growth, and turning your hustle into business.

ngilivingelela lonke magumbini wonke omhlaba athi linjani linjani. Welcome to Business on the Beat, news and current affairs.

with her growth and turning your hustle into success, and lots and lots of news and music. But before I start my show, I just want to say thank you very much for the opportunity to air a Business on the Beat from my boss, General Eric Knight. And also all the broadcasters that do tune in and the participants that tune in to Radio 54 Chinichevani on a daily basis.

Yeah, there's a lot that is happening in Johannesburg, so is around the world. We're also going to unpack that in Zimbabwe, in South Africa, beyond our borders, and emhlabeni wonke nje jikelele. Business on the Beat, so with Cornelia Mkandla.

0: So, opening up the show, we're going to go straight to Nigeria, where we find this young man, Adekunle Gold, say something different.
1: Oh, yeah. Edgy baby, it's your baby.

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He's a married man, by the way, at the Gullet Girls, married to Simi, one of Nigeria's top musicians there. He says, "I see all you want is my dodo." I don't know what a dodo is, but then we keep on vibing to the sounds of Adekunle Gold, something different.

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1: Yeah, it could have been something different. But you are forward. That is Articulate Girls opening up the show for us here. Business on the Beat. Yeah, we are going to be together for the next 3 hours. And non-stop music and also a bit of news of what is happening in Africa. There's a lot that is happening in Africa. The war that is happening between US and Iran is also affecting Africa big time. So we're going to unpack that. But for now, I want to play this song from Alpha Blondie. At one point, Alpha Blondie used to fill up the stage. He used to fill up stadiums. Alpha Blondie still did celebrate his talent. Alpha Blondie, Sebe Sebe Allah.

At one point, I know about now, he was married to this white lady. You know, when our brothers, they go white, they have money. And when the money finishes, they come back to us. Yes, we do take them back. This is Alpha Blondie, Alpha Sebe Sebe Allah.

to a beautiful country called Zanzibar. That's Tanzania. Zanzibar is a city there. Kaidi there. Beautiful trick called Anabela.

looking into the news, what is happening in Africa. Dakar, April the 13th, a separatist alliance in Cameroon, in English-speaking region, said it will observe a three-day self-travel passage later this week to allow civilians and visitors to move freely during a visit by Pope Leo. So the Pope left on Monday for a tour of four African countries. Those are Algeria, Cameroon, Angola, and Equatorial Guinea, aiming to urge global leaders to address the continent's challenges. Africa is home to more than a fifth of the world's Catholic. And so the alliance, which is said brings together the Ambazonia Governing Council, Ambazonian prisoners of conscience of several separatist movements, said the arrangement will run from April 15 to April 17 across what is described as Ambazonian territory. The Pope is expected in the Anglophone city of Bamenda on April 16 as part of the 10-day tour. So we are going to see how that is going to go down. He's going to be negotiating a deal so that Africa nayo develops here pambili. Now, some of these churches, they are the backbone of us, of our society. Churches like the SDA, Masinga Kangela, most rural areas, SDA, Ichechiva Kona, and education is easier. Textbook for donations. That's what has meant most rural areas, at least when Eskolo, Eziva Kona, Utavantana Beskolo Bahambe. These churches, they do help. The traditional churches, the Catholics, the SDA. Not this fly by night churches whereby with the microwave blessings, you have to put money so that you make more money. These churches that started rooming around the late 2008 to 2010, I don't know whether it was because of the hardships, especially in Zimbabwe, that we're going through, and sort of like an awakening to Africa, because these churches, they just became many, and before COVID there were lots. Thank God there was, you know, sometimes when something bad happens, it becomes a wake-up call to the society, to everybody. If it wasn't for COVID, people were still going to believe ukuthi finally ukuthi ube se church physically for you to receive the blessings. Manje athe sabantu sesisonta sesisezindlini zethu, the comfort of our homes, or you just do a bit of meditation and acknowledging the spirit, ube right kanjalo. Because sometimes if you expose yourself to these churches, we are going to so we are nentezing eko right, and you come back this brings me to the story that is trending at Nobuhle Vigi's page, whereby this prophet, it's a Zionist prophet, bekula mantombazana u2, so asetshela umama oyi-1 ukuthi ufuna i-4,000 kwenzela ukuthi aphakamise isithunywa, and the mother gave the prophet 4,000, and now the prophet umntwana oyintombazana uhanjisiwe khona ngale lo munye lo intombazana. So which means there are two, they are less than 16. Uprofethi usenyamalele le 4,000 namantombazana awu2. What a jackpot. But if you are a parent, you just give away your daughter just like that. When as a mother, you have experience of this life, you have experience of people in wolves in sheep's clothing. And the Holy Spirit, we were chasing the Holy Spirit. I thought at 16 you're supposed to be chasing your education, your dreams, to move forward with life.
now ungene ku system, because when you miss it, when you miss this, it was created by a white man, but it has to be done no matter what. So if you miss it, you are busy with these churches from uthuxotshe imimoya, ngazi ukuthi imimoya enjani le elanda umuntu ona 16 years, ezomenza ukuthi aze cine sokukhishwa abo 4,000. Really, sometimes you just have to go for test in the hospital, maybe so with scriphonia or some mental health issues, and you continue with your education, take medication. But now the mother has lost 4,000 rand, including umntwana wentombazana, no way to be found. It has been weeks. Usene stress ubhalele kunobuhlevije, don't know how that is going to go down. But to the parents, sometimes kumele ukuthi lathi sibe logic, sibone ukuthi yini esebenzayo, yini engasebenziyo.

And yes, it's true. The Pope, Pope Leo, is in Algeria. Ngeke akhuluma ngeCameroon, bathe bazo pave a way kube ne peace for that moment. Cameroon is still a developing country. Right. So Pope Leo is in Algeria, blast neo-colonial conflicts after Trump criticism. Pope Leo urges peace in forceful free speech of African tour. And so he blasted the neo-colonial, say world powers in a forceful speech on Monday. He says, okay, I'll come back with this. You know, whatever you are doing, whatever you desire, you have to fight for it. We see the wars, Womfetane wars, we see the Chimurenga wars, we see how power is taken. You fight for power. Pope is saying the future belongs to those who do not allow themselves to be blinded by power of wealth. And Africa knows all too well that people and organizations that dominate others destroy the world. The power of money, if you have ever tested money, you will be. Iyenza ukuthi ube ngesinye nje isilwane ongasazi na ukuthi, when you look back and you wonder ukuthi, was it me? That's the power of money. So it sort of like turns you into something that you've never been. It doesn't humble you. Money doesn't come with humbleness. Money comes with authority. Money comes with ego. And money comes with seeing yourself better than everybody else. On my side, I've also experienced money. Serious money in my bank account. And I remember how I was... I'm sure, you know, God gives everybody opportunity to experience money, serious money in your bank account. You see how you behave. And so he says, the future belongs to those who do not allow themselves to be blinded by power of wealth. The president, most of them, they are billionaires. Abo Ramaphosa, for sure, I know Ramaphosa is a billionaire. I know. Most presidents are business people. That's why the world is the way it is. Because if you are a business person, you don't check emotions. You're just checking ama ledger books. You just want money because at the end of the day, you want to count money. That's a business money, which is a good thing because it makes the wheel go around, it spin, continue spinning. Ungakhangela okwama emotions, you won't make money. Also, me in my business, I don't care how you look or what you do with you, whatever attitude, I just need money at the end of the day. So Africa knows all too well that people and organizations that dominate others destroy the world. That's what he said. There are other business people that develop Africa, that do donations to Africa. Like our Bill Gates, they donated Bill Gates ama vaccines for African children from the 1980s. I don't know how many years it takes, maybe 1970s, but what I know is 1980s because Songe stole ama injections. So there are some billionaires that develop Africa, business people that to be able to develop Africa, Lama Industries, Akona. Leo, still the Pope, originally from Chicago, did not single out specific countries for criticism, but he has emerged as an outspoken critic of the Iran war, where the recent weeks and decried the madness of war in a peace appeal on Saturday. Trump, in an apparent response to the Pope's statement about the conflict and the White House hardline immigration policy, said late on Sunday that terrible and remarks that drew immediate rebuke from his believers. And
he just said, I don't want to debate with him. I will continue speaking loudly against the war, looking to promote peace and promote dialogue and multilateral relationships, because anything that you don't doesn't sit well with you, you have to talk about it around the table so that there will be peace, rather than taking arms like what they've done. It's going to affect even this mass deportation in the US is affecting people were born there. Imagine your mother gets deported and you are 19, like the story that was circulating, and you are 19, you are left there in the country. What are you going to do at 19? You haven't finished your school. That means you have to look for a job, since you'll be a resident there. Maybe with a permanent residence, but your mother is not, is still a foreigner. You have to look for a job and try to fend for yourself. The Berkeley, it goes on. Okay, let's take a break. This is David Tava. It's Summer Love.

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Sometimes you have to dream big, the American dream, everybody's dream. Thank God the Epstein files, they just unveiled everything. So sometimes it's not always greener on the other side. So let me talk about this before I play the next song. So what happens? Guma Eastern Files, they show you the real life behind the scene, behind the success of every successful Hollywood star, what they're involved in, rituals. I don't know how far true is that. It sounds like an illusion. I thought maybe if people a big company like Hollywood, there's a guarantee their customers coming in to buy, whether you apply voodoo, whether you pray on top of the mountain, as long as the movie that you're producing, there's that star that they love. There's Ellen DeGeneres, there's our Will Smith. There is a guarantee masses like African countries, all countries, they're going to purchase that movie. Yeah, so there's no need for all those things. So I don't know who is against them. Otherwise, a good business. If whatever you're selling is entertaining when it comes to music, movies, people, they're going to buy anyway. They're going to be, you don't have to try so hard. But the Ibsen files, they come in. The grass is not greener on the other side, but I just believe if you're selling something good, something maybe I'm a customer, people, they're going to, you're not even going to try that hard. It's going to happen like ABC. So American dream day, everybody, oh kulele, even in Africa, people wanted the American dream, which is something which have soon a success and having money and be rich. Growing up, I remember we all wanted the American dream, only to land in South Africa and then be comfortable and not want to go that side. But yeah, American dream, it's still there. If you want to explore, you can. So I wanted also to play this song from this lady. She has quit music because now she's trying to focus in a marriage. Baby, come over.

personality, and yeah, Come Closer, one of the hits in the East that took over as the Ayeshe Langava Esatic region. Come over, Vanessa, someday.

kahle music to me is the chorus, so she nailed it there. From Tanzania, we're going straight to Eastern Cape, Cape Town, but last year Eastern Cape. Ish, where all types of beauties are found there. The Xhosa ladies, Ndilimpondo. This is Zonke Dikana, one of the South African stars with a beautiful voice. I'll do anything to attend this, any of her shows. Probably this year there's gonna be a Zonke show, Ndilimpondo. Yeah, you have to be proud. Ukuthi wena ungumhlobo bani. Feet and embrace it, because that's who you are.

weeks, a couple of days ago, there was imiklomela katakamela. You know, most people were there celebrating. Wintena u takamela, Mangabo is still there. And just being Ndebele, just celebrating Ubalindebele. Just

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Just celebrate yourself. Because here on Chili Chavana, into Yavantu, this is your people station.

Oh yes, Shabela Mamfon. Isn't that just lovely? Okay, let's go to Nigeria. You hold me tight.

yeah, I'm open for you. What can I do? That's Atenda Chingzi on Chini Chavani Into Yavanti on the People's Chess Sheen. My name is Cornelia Mkandla, Business on the Beat.

Actually, it's the drive time. Hey, what happens drive time? You have to be informed. It's raining in Chelsea. We are receiving the rains. So when you wake up in the morning like today, it will be a bit chilly. So you feel like hugging your blankets more and not going to work. So sometimes I work from home, which is a good thing. So today being a corner engine, and tomorrow probably the whole week I'm gonna be home. And then we're saying Puma, maybe a Friday or Saturday, or see what to do. A nice life problem. Sometimes you don't want to get out of a bed. You don't even want to make a breakfast for the kids. But this is my responsibility. I do. And raising kids is one of the things that I love. Adventure. I love something intriguing. I love something challenging. I love that. I think maybe there's something wrong with me, but I just love that. And no matter how challenging it is, I look forward for the days coming. Chinichavanu, that's Seti Kumalo. The lady that hosts Amasiko Ezomdabuko here on Chinichavanu into Yavandu. How are you doing, Seti? I also want to welcome broadcaster NKD. He usually comes on Wednesday with Ezimnandizo. How are you doing, man?

be with you for now, Ceci, don't say about 50 minutes. Ceci, 2 hours, 10 minutes. We are going to be together. Good music and news, what is happening beyond our borders.

when we're growing up, most of the songs that I listened to were all about love, getting married, having this fairy tale lifestyle. But now the youngins are telling it as it is. Zirimuhana, this is Nisha T, one of our own jewels in Zimbabwe. And Nisha T, Muhana.

show. We thought maybe for a man to walk away from his family, it has to take a loose woman or some disrespect or something. But now we're learning.

Yeah, I'll say this is bold, and you know, in the game, he's showing this new generation of African artists to be a fearless and unapologetic young lady. We do celebrate Nisha T. Mojolo, you choose your pain. Hey, ukuthi uzozisa ubuhlungu, what you are going to do?

Still tuned in to Chini Chobani into your Vanti with Cornelia Mkandla. We are going to chill, relax, and listen to some good music. Listen to Indabeza Zagalayo, e Africa Pelazineng Jalogazipeli.

since there is war between US and Iran, the cost of living is getting more expensive. So fuel prices are going up, transport and food costs are increasing. So this is affecting our everyday people and small businesses the most. Usathi sikubonile, you know, 2020 we were battling the coronavirus. We came as successful, especially in Africa, is the numbers were very low for people, enormously crowded kanjani. But now this. Yes, with the into in Norma in as a coping with 2 rands, so especially when it comes to transport, you know, in South Africa, the most expensive thing is transport. Transport that will take you to and fro from work. So that's why there is the CBD. CBD, you come and stay in the CBD central so that you can be able to go Santin anyway. Because the Santin you can't afford those rents, but you can afford the CBD. Ikokuhlala khona abantu abaningi abasebenzayo ezindaweni lezi ku Santin, Four Ways, sonke sihlala la. With me, I only use a lift. I go up and I go down. I sengifikile emsebenzini wami. I always make sure I stay near my workplace because I don't want stress. I make sure where I stay, there is a clinic, there is a mall. I can do everything at one go because I don't like walking up and down. Yeah, I'm fun wenza yonke into yami, shopping, school. So it's called vela si captain from fana wami. So nje uthatha maybe about 10 minutes is gonna be there. And it crash now, it said Duzan. So I don't want something that is gonna put pressure on me. I want a soft life. So I created that soft life for myself.

So with that, across many African countries, life is getting more expensive. Fuel prices are going up. Transport and food costs are increasing. This is affecting everyday people and small business the most, because this is the conflict and security. This conflict, that's Sudan, ongoing war causing a humanitarian crisis. Democratic Republic of the Congo, continued violence in the east. South Sudan, tensions rising. These situations are affecting safety, jobs and development. And also in Cameroon, it's still a developing country, just like most African countries. In Cameroon, there are temporary peace efforts in conflict regions. A major church leader is touring Africa, calling for peace, unity and justice, and also talked about the war between US and Iran. And he said he doesn't want to put say a lot of things about that to Trump, but Trump should work out something, sit down and solve this before it becomes a problem that nobody can solve. The day you say, let me just solve it, when you've got a wound, you have to make sure to be right. If you don't, we are still going to be. And also life problems, whatever you are going through, problems are not going to solve themselves. You have to solve those problems one on one. Ungasitshela ukuthi no, ngizokubona ngelinye ilanga, sasa kuzoba inkinga. Ah, well, let's go to Zimbabwe. This one is a legend, I would love to say. Placid Swenyika Wadare. Here on Shinichevan, welcome broadcaster Tis. He usually comes on Saturdays on Sunday. How are you, men? Gunjani, Cape Town, the mother city.

are going to be singing to your lover, Wadareiko Mudiwa, feels like gospel, but then you'll be worshiping your lover, just celebrating, praising them, which is a good thing. Welcome, Majigichela. Yeah, you have to create a soft love for yourself. If you don't, nobody will. If I allow somebody to create a soft life for me, it will go with my peace. I will lose my peace in the process. That's the exchange. Welcome, my sister, Machigichela, all the way from Britain. Good journey, Britain, sis.

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Then we'll sing to this Placidis. We still have the good memories though. So I do follow her. She has some new tracks that she has released. Nice voice, talent, African voices here in Chinichevan.

It can only be you who gives me that feeling. You feel the depth of love. It can only be you here on Chinechevani. It's a station. A station is yours to enjoy, keep you informed and entertained. And thank you for the participation there. It really means a lot, Chinechenu. Into yenu le, into yavantu, zazwino.

right, still tuned into Chinichovani Intoya Avanti, giving you fresh news. So across Africa right now, the cost of living continues to rise. Even the rentals in Jose, I say, copying about 200 rand. The fuel and food prices are affecting everyday life.

On the positive side, many Africans are turning to small businesses and entrepreneurship, proving that even in tough times, the continent keeps moving. The master of that is in Zimbabwe. In Zimbabwe, most people, they just do business. Bayenza ma business. People are busy. Bayaka, bayenza lokulalok, which is a good thing. You know, when you go to school, that college degree, university, it doesn't mean you have to look for a job always. You can always start something, yana, something for yourself, something, create jobs. Kubele legacy yakho. Hayi ukuthi because I'm a qualified engineer, mele ukuthi ngithole umsebenzi la uyovula phela ikhampani yakho eyogetsi uhambe ulungisela abantu. You know, there is this guy, actually, he didn't even finish school. What's in our form two? He's in South Africa. So ulungisa itara, and he's got workers. He makes a lot of money, but he didn't even finish school. But with the money that he's making, as long as you are in South Africa with the right papers, ungathola itender. That's your breakthrough. Uthola ama tender, maybe 3 or 4. That is going to cover maybe 4 years. And give away my millions. It's not to put my 20,000, 40,000. So you know you are set for life. And also, just be good. And do no yenzayo.

A country like South Africa is still receiving migrants to look for better opportunities. So, a country like South Africa is still continuing to receive migrants from neighbors like Zimbabwe, Malawi, and Mozambique. There is Dudula, Operation Dudula. Go to your home countries and fix your countries. In South Africa, also, there is a high rate of unemployment. It's affecting the youth of South Africa. Kota in the migrant, people, they are still coming in.

laphana ma kungena abantu kuba lama opportunities nama attentions. Those people they are looking for work but opportunities, and sometimes at some 7-10 it's just to sell something on the street. They're just creative. I find something that they are selling on the street. For example, inyawo zenkukhu. I bengazi ukuthi inyawo zenkukhu you can actually make a meal ulalwedlile. Uthenge ipapa le 5 rand or 10 rand lenyawo zenkukhu as a 4 rand uyalala. With a 20 rand budget in Johannesburg, especially in CBD, you are sorted for a night. Oh, you make me feel alive. So come on. Right, broadcaster Prudy, welcome to Chinichevanu. She usually comes on Friday with the golden oldies. How are you, girl? And also Edwin Kumalo, Unjani Emalisi, Lemuli. How are you doing, Mr. Kumalo?

Yeah, it's business on the beat, news and current affairs, and music that I'm selecting for you.

So these guys went on to show their talent. This is originally done by Rihanna, American star. She's a musician, but this is a reggae mix.

In the music industry, you experience some trust issues and fake love. People just giving you that pressure from fame. Imali nengi, at the end of the day, you don't know what to do and who to hang around with. And personal struggles. This is what Taruka Boy is talking about. Silent.

have you ever experienced a situation whereby sometimes you feel like breaking up and you are in tears, but you are just at the doorstep at your workplace and just a minute before you show your face to everyone else and you just light up and act like nothing has happened? That's the situation most people are experiencing. It was going to be just so. Sometimes you just have to do it to keep people going, because people are going through a lot. Everybody's going through a lot, but we try by all means to show up in life, to continue doing what we're good at. The song that actually I wanted to play for you, this is Run Town, I Just Need You for Life, is the song that I wanted to play. Here it comes.

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This is the time that he used to collab with Vanessa MD. Earlier on, I played a song from Vanessa MD. Come over, they collabed. There's a song that they made together. A lot of people thought, hey, they will make a perfect couple. This is Runtown for Life.

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Be your customer for life. That's something else. You know, when it comes to the Nigerians, they've got these lyrics. Maybe that's why most of our sisters, they fall for them. Coming through, this is Roke Chitsoka, Zimbabwean's legend, Rochefort Josphat.

esitishini Chavadi to Avanti People Station with Cornelia Mkandla, Business on the Beat. Achizo Ka Paulin Kampik was made more than a decade ago, but still sounds so fresh.

Thank you very much for your contribution. Play Queen is saying sengcono kakhulu. Ayi sibonge. These days kule flu, eshi flu yakhona ibuhlungu kanjani? I flu yakhona ihamba le pink eye. But then it's the season, the winter season.

0: And Edwin, thank you very much. You say the South African government has removed the 3 rand fuel levy from petrol and diesel per litre to ease the economic pressure on the motorist. The damaging impact is on the people using paraffin. Yeah, there are still people who are still using a paraffin, especially Goma outskirts of town. They are living below the poverty term line and really need some relief for day-to-day welfare. Paraffin went up by 100% from 12 rand per litre, that's a lot, to 24 rand per litre. So this is this is tough. Iparafina ngendlela eliphela ngayo yabona I 1 litre siyilutho. Especially if usebenzisa iparaffin stuff, you want to kwenza email. I have experience with paraffin. At one point, I was using a paraffin stuff, and so a 750 mil won't last you 2 days. So that means every day you're gonna use a lot of money. That's something else, but that's the situation in Africa because of the war between Iran and the US. Hopefully one of the days they are going to sit around the table and agree on something, because it's costing a lot. The fuel prices in some countries like Zimbabwe, they're skyrocketing. Some other African countries also, they're complaining. A situation yakona I seko right. Remember 2 years back impi phakathi kwe Russia and Ukraine, but cooking oil is as a cook, and cooking oil was one of the things that is very cheap. But now when you want to go and buy cooking oil, you have to think cooking oil, that's something else. So you have to put it in your monthly budget. If you run a month or tenga once, if you run a month or tenga, maybe in every good tenga, or can I go in scopy? It's something, but good in jail, good luck legging magunella cooking oil. It's one of the things, Lazo is a cooking leo. It transport in some part of Jersey. Says Kopugang Ama 2 rand, and he has a good time with 2 rand. That means if we 22 rand, it's gonna be 24 rand. That's a lot of money. That means every day I use 44 rand, And the minimum 7 zi, you have to sacrifice transport and rentals. At the end of the day, we saw one good civilian 7 zi, good thing, give it a good thing, it's a good thing. There is no savings.
1: Many people feel that it is

So when I first heard this song that was 2 years back, Isitimela. Tantes Tama is a household name. A very talented young man. Has traveled across Africa and has had shows in Cameroon, Ghana, just to name a few. And coming through, this is Java Impilo Sokungaze Kufe Umuntu. Indaba Zothando, they are way deep.

khona ngeke kukusize ngalutho ungqaza okumbulala nothing ukuthi umdeni usuhlakazekile just because of i-message ye less than 20 rand because message may be 50 cents same message 50 cents sokubula umuntu abantwana basela bazali all because of a message. How about people come to an understanding that humans are going to be humans and humans, they're going to want to explore, they're going to want to find out, in next adventure, how does it feel to be with somebody else while just having somebody at home? Something that a boy child should be taught, a woman is capable of cheating. So if you understand that, you won't have stress. And also with women, we have to understand abantu abangamadoda bayadakeka sometimes. Ngokuya kwesikhathi, it all dies away. Yeah, we have to find something new.

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Isikhathi sakhona sabe sesiphelile. Salelo Tando. So it will be best just to let somebody know gently way, just like what Benjamin is saying. Let me down slowly and carefully, right? I know it's over, but let me down slowly.

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Yeah, still tuned in to Chinichevani to your band. On the second segment, we're still talking about the effects of war between Iran and America. It's affecting us big time.

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Let me down slowly. Also, we go to KZN. Find a young lady there, Isa Doe. Let's listen to this.

Yeah, approaching the third and final segment of Business on the Beat, News and Current of keeping it this way. I was hoping for a panel, but then let's do it next week. This is Issa Doe with Mahu Nyalimala.

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This song from Sjava Umama is a lovely song, a role that a mother plays in a son's life when they grow up or when they do marry. We are

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Sometimes they have to let the boy child go. As long as some figure says stating so good to sing as Kanyela light for him to make his own decisions. That's being a man, that's being a leader, not to be all over. But for now, let's enjoy. It's Java Umama.

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1: Sitting on the seashore, counting the marbles, enjoying the breeze. With my headphones on, I think I heard the voice of an angel. It sounded so beautiful, like an angel princess voice. She is a maid of honor from a king's palace. 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Sihamba nge Africa Panorama. Radio 54, into yabantu. 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Ichi chinuche vanu, chinotererwa nevanu. Silalele umsakazo wabantu, Africa Panorama, Radio 54.
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0: Africa, Savona, Africa. This is Mazulu from Africa, Mazuzu. Limamele kumsakazi wabantu, the people's broadcaster on the people's station, the station in action for the nations of Africa. Intonye yabantu, intonye yenu, chenu chewanu, Radio 54, African Panorama, the best. 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One genu my rider, Shaya General, Shaya Airworks Commander, Shaya Night Rider, Eric Knight, the General. Mueweto.
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0: 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Sports News uyakwazi ukuthi uzithole lapha ke kwezimnandi zodwa every Wednesday. 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

All right. 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We hope you're fine. We hope some kids into Samba Gakuhle, your family is well and doing well. Let's kumbule ke, it's a short break, school break ngapha ngase Gauteng province. Abantwana, they are on holiday for a week as we were celebrating Heritage Month, so they are going back to school next week Tuesday. 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So this is the perfect time. 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
1: If I felt other way around, as a Christian, I had to refer to the Holy Matthew, chapter 5, verse 11 and 12, that says, blessed are you when they revile and persecute you, and say all kinds of evil against you falsely for my sake. Rejoice and be exceedingly glad, for great is your reward in heaven. For so they persecuted the prophets who were before you. In a nutshell, Mr. Chairman, because I was a student at some point, it is during this time of the day when I used to quote one of my quotable quotations, which says as follows, as the lapse of chronometer, symbolically indicating the twinkle tingle of Conte Conte. My name is President Junction, I just evacuate this arena, leaving you with these few words. See me when I see you, if we don't, we shall see one another in the near future, and then we shall smile, because this was well planned by Almighty God. I thank you, Chairman.
0: Ngunumzana uJoyce Banyoni laphana esiphake amazwi akhe okugcina lapha kumadlanga Commission of Inquiry. 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

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Then is we cross over to the weekend with Clever Year Rasta with the program by the name Right Here Right Now. Konapo Clever Year Rasta. 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

Yes, on the lunch menu today, the sweetest sounds are from all corners of our continent of Africa. Let's eat together, let's enjoy together. Are coming to you live from Deep Dusty Dust in Cape Town, South Africa. That was Onismas, a song entitled Controller. Coming up next is Fali Pupa.

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Gabon, Gambia, Ghana, Guinea, Guinea-Bissau.

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us two together. 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

We are on a mission producing, promoting peace and love across 54 African nations. I'm DJ TC, and this is Lunchtime Music, where your lunch tastes better than anything else. I can see most of you are dancing wherever you are. Let me know where you are tuning in from.

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This is our African Panorama Peace Pledge. 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
0: We're still traveling in Africa. Welcome to Lunchtime Music with your host DJ TC.

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That's a mouthwash in a sachet from Freshmore Brands. 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Thank you so much if you have just joined us at Radio 54 African Panorama Chinichemano. It's Lunchtime Music with the host DJ TC coming to you live from Divdo Studios in Cape Town, South Africa. What is it that you have missed from home? I know we are all over the place. We are in Europe. We are in Africa. What is it that you have missed? Let me know. What is it that you have missed from home? +27 766 35654 +27 766 35654. As for me, back home in Zimbabwe, guys, I miss mango, I miss sweet potatoes, I miss tubu, I miss mangai. Do you know those ones? I miss nyimo, I miss nyimatoe. Majanje. I miss to be home. What is it that you have missed back home? Let me know. +27 766 35654 +27 766 35654.

Fuza, yeah. And that's the name of the song. And let me know what you've

0: 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Song entitled Inwa Dinwani. Welcome to Lunchtime Music with your host DJ TC. 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
1: What this girl thinking?
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And that's Shabba Ranks for you, featuring Crystal. It's lunchtime music.

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Have you ever been in that situation whereby you woke up and you just want to make sure that people around you are happy? All you want to see from them is joy and happiness. And that's what we do here at Radio 54 African Panorama. We just want to see you happy.

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Thank you for your resilience. You have been through colonization, through wars, through pain, but you still dance, you still smile, you still love, from the Atlas Mountains to Table Mountain. You are beautiful. Today, we the children of Africa, from Somalia to Sierra Leone, from Tunisia to Tanzania, we say we will love you more. We will protect your peace, because if Africa is not at peace, the world is no redeem. That's my love letter to all the Africans, to Mama Africa. To you, the African child, the African girl, the African man, the African boy.

okay, which is currently trending. From Sugar Sugar, a song entitled Mudododo. Have you heard the song yet? Okay.

It's Mbira, Mbira group to say. Yeah, there is Mbira gospel. From same legend Mtanda Chinga, he plays Mbira on gospel. But this one, it's Zienda Nakuyenda Mbira group.

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1: C'est vrai.

And my brother DJ Score Beats, how are you? I hope you're enjoying the show. Thank you so much for connecting. 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
1: And that was the General Defao.
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1: 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You are still the one. It's lunchtime music.

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That was Kiki the Great, song entitled One Nation. Welcome to Radio 54 African Panorama. This one is Prince Jordan. A brand new track, here comes Yon Danzwa Mururu. From his latest album, Marakanzi Iro.

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Zvino mupo manyawu yekuti azoramba achidzokorora mangwana kuita chakanaka. I celebrate with those who do good. I thank you so much, Prince Jordan. Ndanzwa mururu.

Sondela from Ringo Maslingos. It's about that time to say goodbye. I hope we had a wonderful show on Radio 54 African Panorama Chinuchevano.

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I hope we had a wonderful time. 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

listening to me right now as an African soul. I love your neighbor regardless of his flag, regardless of his nationality or her nationality. We are all one, whether black or white. Thank you so much. Thank you so much. God bless Africa. Yes, this has been DJ TC Love on Radio 54 African Panorama Live.

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